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1: 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By using the NHS app, community pharmacies, NHS 111 and contacting your GP surgery through their website, you can get the right care at the right time and in the right place. To tell us more, I'm joined now by NHS GP Dr. Ellie Cannon. Dr. Ellie, why is the NHS launching this new campaign?
2: Winter is an especially busy time for emergency services, and it's important to keep them free for those who need them most. A new survey by the NHS in England has shown 45% of the public have already had a winter bug this season, and a quarter have said they've been to A&E to get help for conditions which, in hindsight, could have been managed by another NHS service. This is why the campaign is highlighting the huge range of NHS services available, which make it quicker and easier for people to access the care they need and give them more control over their health.
1: Well, how is the NHS making it easier for patients to get the right medical help this winter?
2: So there are plenty of new options available which make it quicker and easier to manage your health concerns during these cold winter months. So if you need to contact your GP during the day, you can now easily get in touch by simply filling out the online form on your GP practice's website or by using the NHS app. You don't need to call, and your local surgery team will get back to you to arrange the most appropriate care for your need. Your local high street pharmacist could even help you skip a GP appointment altogether. Community pharmacists are trained to manage minor illnesses and even offer some prescription medicines for seven common conditions like UTIs, sore throats, sinusitis. They can even provide oral contraceptives and the emergency contraceptive pill. You can just pop in and be seen the same day.
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2: 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The NHS app also does more than people realise. Using the app, you can order repeat prescriptions, manage appointments, receive reminders, and even check your health records anytime. And all that at the tap of a screen.
1: What can people do to stay healthy this winter season?
2: We all know that the winter months are when coughs, colds and flu are far more common. So it's even more important than usual to wash your hands regularly and prevent the spread of germs. Keeping hydrated, eating a balanced diet and staying active can all help. And I'd also urge you to get your flu vaccine, which is free for those who are most at risk of serious illness. If you do end up with a winter bug, don't forget your local pharmacist can help you, so think pharmacy first. If it's something more serious, you can now seek help from your GP surgery by calling, filling out an online form on your local practice's website, or via the NHS app. If your GP practice isn't available, you can use NHS 111 for urgent medical help by going to 111.nhs.uk. calling 111 or using the NHS app.
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2: Police say five young men who died after their vehicle hit a police car on a dual carriageway may have had links to serious and organised criminal activity. Cleveland police said 12 other people have been arrested over alleged criminality leading up to the collision in Teesside, in which seven people, including two police officers, were killed. Millions of women in England who have not attended cervical screening appointments will be sent at-home testing kits for free on the NHS. Holly Hughes reports.
3: The move has been described as a game-changer, offering a discreet and convenient option to encourage more women to get screened. The kits contain a swab which is used to collect a sample. This is then posted back to NHS labs for free, where it's tested for HPV. Eligible women aged between 30 and 65 who haven't attended screening appointments will be sent invitations from today through the NHS app, text message, email or by letter. The phased rollout forms part of the NHS's target of eliminating cervical cancer by 2040.
2: Former world snooker champion Graham Dott has been found guilty of sexually abusing two primary school-aged children. The 49-year-old subjected a girl and a boy to multiple incidents of abuse, with the girl targeted between 1993 and 1996 and the boy between 2006 and 2010. Metropolitan Police detectives investigating claims of sexual assault against late Harrods owner Mohammed Al-Fayed have sent a file of evidence against one suspect to prosecutors. The Crown Prosecution Service will now consider whether any charges will be brought against the suspect. And more than 7 million tenpence coins bearing the King's portrait are entering circulation for the first time. The Royal Mint says the coins are being released due to increased demand for the 10p denomination. Rebecca Morgan's their director.
4: People are still using them, but mainly it's because they mark moments in history and people just enjoy the excitement of looking in their change and finding something really different. And this Capa Cayley has never been in circulation before, so people love the hunt of looking around and trying to find it.
2: That's the latest from Radio News Hub. I'm Johnny Holmes.
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6: This is your weather update.
2: Cloudy in southern areas into Tuesday with sporadic showers, some becoming heavy and thundery. Elsewhere, most places will stay dry with sunshine, increasingly humid with highs of 24 degrees.
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Plus, we have to log out of our MSN Messenger. Remember that? Oh. We're going to check our pockets some spare change for the phone box. Phone box? When was the last time you saw a phone box? Because this time we're punching our cordets into the dashboard for an unforgettable cultural shift. Oh, yeah. It's the era where a brand new video sharing website was registered for the very first time, and a giant red double-decker bus took center stage at Hyde Park. For what's the year? Well, I can tell you. This week, 26 dropped down. One refuses to move. But we do have, believe it or not, 13 new entries. Oh no! 13!

All will be revealed in around about 15 minutes. I will throw some clues as well. But right now, we kick off at number 40. It's down 10 for the Audio Bullies.

Wake me up when September ends at 37, at 38 Charlotte Church, and the crazy chicken we kicked off with the audio bullies. Any ideas on the year? I will give you some clues after this.

0: beard.
1: Any ideas then? Have you jotted a year down? Have you got it in your noggin? That's your head between me and you. If you're still like, oh, I can't make up my mind, mate, it's one or the other. See if this jogs your memory. It was the year that Mark Zuckerberg offered to sell Facebook to MySpace. Yeah. He asked $75 million at the time. Chris DeWolf, the owner of MySpace, turned him down. What a fool. And in today's money, it's worth at least $70 billion. You heard me right. Yeah. It was the year that Paula Radcliffe ran the London Marathon and had a little crisis in the middle. It was also the year that Brad Pitt left Jennifer Aniston for Angelina Jolie. What was he thinking? It was also the year that Jamie Oliver launched his campaign against unhealthy school dinners. We never saw a Safeway superstore ever again. No, they ceased trading in this year. And talking of cease trading, so did MG Rover. Yeah, they fell into administration. There was a royal wedding, yeah. Prince Charles married Camilla. And we was all getting busy with our electric guitars. Well, kind of. Guitar Hero was the biggest game of the year.
0: Beard.
1: It was also the year of YouTube. Yeah, the first ever YouTube video was called Me at the Zoo. Did you know, though, that YouTube was meant to be a dating site with the slogan Tune in and hook up? However, the creators couldn't find anyone willing to do anything. So, yeah. It was also the year of the Xbox 360. The Airbus 380 made its first flight from Toulouse. Coke Zero was launched, yeah. It was supposedly meant to be for those who didn't want to order a diet drink. However, let's be honest, Diet Coke, Coke Zero wins for me. It was also the year of Bebo. Yeah, social network. I don't remember Bebo. I'm way too old for that. And if you had the handheld game system, Nintendogs was released for the DS. And talking of launching, Google Earth launched in this year. It allowed us to look at pictures across the world and see how our own back garden looked from space. Yeah, mine looks a mess. BB's real wine shots on the air, I will get round to it. I will, honest. It's on the list. Remember,

I'm sorry, says Macaloni. Sure of it. Daddy Yankee and the Gasolina. Put out the Gorillas and the Feel Good Inc. I need some Macaloni to put in my Gasolina. No, maybe not, okay. Just leave me alone in my own strange world. If you was to say in the year 2000, I'd look at you and go, no. If you was to say 2007, I'd still look at you strange and go, nah. However, if you was to say 2005, I'd give you a knowing nod and say, well done.

in fairness, this June, I think we had more than 7 days, didn't we? I mean, we can't complain, can we? Well, I suppose we can. There will be some that complain. Don't you walk away from me. Do you realise we are ever closer to September than we've ever been? I mean, let's be honest, it's kind of next week, isn't it? It's mental. Where has this year gone? So we're in 2005. What was the cost of living like in 2005? Can you remember? Well, the average UK house price was 145 to 157, depending on where you were. If you was in Greater London, it'd be 244. Now it's like a mil. Average wages, well, they were around about 22.5 to 22.9. Your roughly weekly wage around about 430. The national minimum wage increased to £5.5p. Oh, yeah. That's for workers aged 22 and above. The weekly shop, if you was looking for a pint of milk, it'd take about 35p. A loaf of white bread would set you about 69p. A dozen eggs, £1.54. A pack of butter, 82p. If you was down the pub and a pint of lager, it would set you about £2.45. Those were the days. A litre of petrol was edging ever closer. Yeah, 91p. It did reach over a quid at certain points in the year. The Freddo index says it was still 10p, which is good. And of course, the Muzz bar, you was looking at a

British Wild, and this town ain't big enough for the both of us yet. Justin Hawkins and the old Sparks classic, and Mariah Carey, We Belong Together. So we're in 2005. What was the big films of 2005, I hear you say? Well, we was watching Harry Potter and the Goblet of Fire, War of the Worlds, The Chronicles of Narnia, The Lion, the Witch and the Wardrobe, Wedding Crashers came out this year, that's a top film, the remake of Charlie and the Chocolate Factory, Batman Begins, I'm Batman, Madagascar, Mr. and Mrs. Smith, Hitch came out in this year, Chicken Little, but the biggest film, of course, if you are one of those, Star Wars Episode 3. It weren't Episode 3, though, was it? Let's be honest. Yeah, that's Return, Revenge of the Sith, I think, isn't it? That one? I have no idea. I lost the plot when Return of the Jedi came out. Like, what? In the world of TV, we was watching Love Island for the very first time. Frank Cosgrove and TV presenter Jane Middlesmith. They was our winners. But then it got cancelled and then it came back, didn't it? Because now it's bigger than ever. We was also watching Come Dine With Me, Coach Trip, American Dad, Deadliest Catch, and Alan Sugar brought his trademark, You're Fired, to the BBC. That launched in this year. Also, Doc 2 came back for Christopher Eccleston. He only lasted a season, though, didn't he? Controversial talk show, The Jeremy Carl Show, launched on TV. And we saw The Desperate Housewives for the very first time. And it was our very first look at 8 out of 10 Cats, the mental programme. Deal or No Deal, the most easiest, simplest quiz on the TV planet. And that very annoying Barry Scott advert. Yeah, you know the one about that? Yeah. Yeah, that came out in this year as well. 2005's got a lot to answer for, hasn't it, really?

0: Yeah, it was the new entry, number 20 for Mint Royale, and Singing in the Rain. And that means we're also in the big top 20, yeah? And we've waited this long. Should we have another new entry? I think so.
1: Most people say.
0: Who remembers this from A. Marie?

You know, I said, who remembers? Yeah, I'm not one of those. I don't remember that at all. It was a new entry at 19 for A. Marie and Touch. And it was down 8 at this week's 18.

0: reinforcements. Army definition. Extra troops or supplies deployed to strengthen an existing force. Football definition. Bringing three world-class players off the bench at 60.
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2: Millions of women in England who have not attended cervical screening appointments will be sent at-home testing kits for free on the NHS. Holly Hughes reports.
3: The move has been described as a game changer, offering a discreet and convenient option to encourage more women to get screened. The kits contain a swab which is used to collect a sample. This is then posted back to NHS labs for free, where it's tested for HPV. Eligible women aged between 30 and 65 who haven't attended screening appointments will be sent invitations from today through the NHS app, text message, email or by letter.
2: Police say five young men who died after their vehicle hit a police car on a dual carriageway may have had links to serious and organised criminal activity. Cleveland police said 12 other people have been arrested over alleged criminality leading up to the collision in Teesside, in which seven people, including two police officers, were killed. A Kremlin advisor has suggested British factories producing drones for Ukraine could face attacks from unknown sources. Andrei Fedorov said he could not rule out a semi-military response after the UK agreed to share blueprints for components used in long-range missiles. Metropolitan Police detectives investigating claims of sexual assault against late Harrods owner Mohammed Al-Fayed have sent a file of evidence against one suspect to prosecutors. The Crown Prosecution Service will now consider whether any charges will be brought against the suspect, but will not provide a timescale on when a decision will be made. And 10 pence coins featuring a portrait of the king are being released today. With more than 7 million of them, it's the first time a coin of this type will be entering circulation. Rebecca Morgan is the director of the Royal Mint.
4: Because coins have always marked moments in history, Bachwa coin collecting is still such a very popular hobby, even today, even with sort of less cash being used. But we're seeing a large proportion of people are still highly dependent on cash, and the fact that these are going into circulation means there's demand for them.
2: That's the latest from Radio News Hub. I'm Johnny Holmes.
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2: Cloudy in southern areas.

You had the moves, you had the cards. I must admit, you were awful smart. The awful truth is awful sad. I must

Sierra and O featuring Ludacris. Down 6 this week, 17. And it was a new entry for the Rolling Stones at 15. And the Streets of Love. And it's another faller for Goldfrapp. They're down 5 this week's 14.

from Go From the Down 5. This week's number 14, we're edging ever closer to the big top 10. Don't forget, we give you the full top 10 in its entirety, Clag included. However, today, not that bad, actually. So we've done the news, we've done the tech, we've done the cost of the living, we've shown you what's in the movies. One thing we haven't done, yeah, the world of sport, eh? It was the year that Arsenal won the FA Cup. They beat Man United on penalties. The League Cup went to Chelsea. They beat Liverpool 3-2 after extra time. The Champions League, the miracle of Istanbul, yeah. Liverpool came back from a 3-0 down deficit against AC Milan to take the Champions League. The Premier League went to Chelsea. It was their first top flight title in 50 years. And throughout the season, they only conceded 15 goals. I know, have a word. The Championship went to Sunderland. League One went to Luton Town. League Two went to Yeovil Town. The Conference Premier went to Barnet. Scottish Premier, Rangers won that on a dramatic final day. Celtic got the Scottish Cup. They beat Dundee 1-0. That was Martin O'Neill's final match in charge there. Over in the world of Formula One, Fernando Alonso became the youngest world champion at the time. He beat the streak of Michael Schumacher. And of course, Renault also got the Constructors' Championship as well. Over in the world of snooker, Ronnie O'Sullivan defeated John Higgins 10-3 in the Masters. The world championship was Sean Murphy. He was just a qualifier. And if you'd backed him, 150-1. Apple word. The UK championship went to Ding Junhui. Over in the world of tennis, the Australian Open was won by Murat Safin and Serena Williams for the ladies. The French went to Rafael Nadal and Justine Henin. Wimbledon went to Roger Federer and Venus Williams. And the US Open went to Roger Federer and Kim Clijsters. If you're into your golf, Tiger Woods took the Masters. The US Open went to Michael Campbell. Tiger also took the Open. Phil Mickelson took the Championship. And if you're a fan of your horse racing, Motivator won the Derby and Johnny Murtagh Rumble.

The Ascot Gold Cup went to Westerner and Oliver Pezzulier. Canadian National went to Hedge Hunter and Ruby Walsh. And the Gold Cup at Cheltenham went to Kicking King and Barry Geraghty. And sticking with sport just briefly, and I will touch on it just slightly, it was cricket, where it was the Ashes. And England won. I know, we had to do it because England won 2-1 to reclaim the Ashes for the very first time.

0: It was a fall. It was down 6 for Kelly Clarkson, and since you've been gone at 13, it was a new entry at number 11 for Freemasons and Love on My Mind. And I refuse to play number 12. Yeah, it was a new entry, but I still refuse to play it. Crazy Frog and Popcorn. Again, no. There are things that I'll do, there's things that I won't do, and I ain't playing that. But I will do the top 10.
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0: Here we go, in the big top 10 for this week in 2005. Can tell you 2 drop down. 1 refuses to budge. But we have 7 new entries.

0: McFly, Black Eyed Peas, Simon Webb, The White Stripes, James Blunt. One of those is our number one. And you'll find out in, what, 20 minutes or so? Because we're not skipping a song, you know.
1: Music power, power, power.
0: And we kick off the big top 10 with a new entry for the White Stripes.

Jackson, My Doorbell, a new entry at 10. Kaiser Chiefs, I Predict a Riot, new entry at number 9. And it was Down 7 for McFly. And I'll Be Okay. Just rounding off their UK tour at the moment. And they have said next year, McFly versus Busted Part 2 could be dangerous. If you saw it, what was it, last year? Unbelievable. Should we have another new entry? I think so. A new entry at number 7 for Girls Aloud. And it's that...

A new entry at number 7 for Girls Aloud and the long hot summer. It's the rewind as we look back this week to 2005. And another new entry at number 6.

James Blunt sandwiched in between new entries. Black Eyed Peas and Don't Lie at 6. Down 3 for 5. James for 5? Down 3 at 5. James Blunt and You're Beautiful. I don't even know what I'm doing no more. And a new entry at number 4 for Simon Webb in Blue.

So we've got three songs to go. If you're paying attention and you haven't been cheating, I said there was one non-mover. Do you reckon it's at number one? I can tell you you're wrong, because it's a non-mover at number three for Daniel.

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And how does it feel? One more time. One of those songs that just don't get played now, does it? What a tune. It's The Rewind as we go back to 2005. Two songs to go, and they're both new entries. And at number two...

0: Rihanna's new entry at number 2 on the Pond Replay. So if you're paying attention, you know who the number 1 is. Before we reveal it, should we count them down?
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0: Cribs Martel.
2: Number 38.
0: Charlotte Church, Crazy Chick.
2: Number 37.
0: Green Day, Wake Me Up When September Ends.
2: Number 36.
0: United Nations, You and Me.
2: Number 35.
0: Lee Ryan, Army of Lovers.
2: Number 34.
0: Gorillaz, Feel Good Inc.
2: Number 33.
0: Daddy Yankee and the Gasolina.
2: Number 32.
0: Magic Numbers, Love Me Like You.
2: Number 31.
0: Body Rockers, I Like The Way.
2: Number 30.
0: Eminem, Like That.
2: Number 29.
0: The Game, Dreams.
2: Number 28.
0: Jamiroquai, 7 days in sunny June.
2: Number 27.
0: MVP, Rock Your Body.
2: Number 26.
0: Iron Maiden, The Trooper.
2: Number 25.
0: British Whale, this town ain't big enough for the both of us.
2: Number 24.
0: Mariah Carey, We Belong Together.
2: Number 23.
0: Tupac, Ghetto Gospel.
2: Number 22.
0: Craig David, All The Way.
2: Number 21.
0: Matterfix, Big City Life.
2: Number 20.
0: Mint Royale, Singing In The Rain.
2: Number 19.
0: A-Marie, Touch.
2: Number 18.
0: Akon, Belly Dancer.
2: Number 17.
0: Sierra, O.
2: Number 16.
0: Baby Shambles, Forever.
2: Number 15.
0: Rolling Stone, Streets Of Love.
2: Number 14.
0: Goldfrapp, Ooh La La.
2: Number 13.
0: Kelly Clarkson, Since You've Been Gone.
2: Number 12.
0: Crazy Frog, Popcorn.
2: Number 11.
0: Freemasons, Love On My Mind.
2: Number 10.
0: White Stripes, My Doorbell.
2: Number 9.
0: Kaiser Chiefs, I Predict A Riot.
2: Number 8.
0: McFly, I'll Be Okay.
2: Number 7.
0: Girls Aloud, Long Hot Summer.
2: Number 6.
0: Black Eyed Peas, Don't Lie.
2: Number 5.
0: James Blunt, You're Beautiful.
2: Number 4.
0: Simon Webb, Lay Your Hands.
2: Number 3.
0: Daniel Powter, Bad Day.
2: Number 2.
0: Rihanna, Ponder Replay. Which can mean only one thing. Yeah, you know what that is.
2: Number 1.
0: It's the Oasis Boys. Until next time.

0: Carbon monoxide can leak from cookers, boilers, heaters, and stoves. 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In enclosed spaces, it can kill anything that breathes. 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In this country, on average, someone dies from accidental carbon monoxide poisoning pretty much every week. 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And if carbon monoxide is leaking in your home, this is what it sounds like. 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Carbon monoxide. Carbon monoxide alarm.
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2: Cleveland police say five young men killed in a crash on the A66 in Teesside may have had links to serious and organised criminal activity. 12 people have been arrested over alleged criminality before the collision, including suspected involvement in an organised crime group, firearms offences and drug supply. The crash also killed two police officers, PC Matthew Blades and PC Tom Clough, after the Volkswagen Passat they were pursuing was driven the wrong way along the dual carriageway. At-home HPV testing kits are being sent to millions of women across England on the NHS. Holly Hughes has more.
3: The kits are for women who haven't attended cervical screening appointments. Users can do a swab at home, which is then posted back to NHS labs for free. If high-risk HPV is detected, patients will then be asked to attend a cervical screening appointment with a clinician. Eligible women will be sent invitations today to order a kit through the NHS app or online.
2: A Kremlin advisor has suggested UK factories producing drones for Ukraine could come under attack from unknown sources after Britain agreed to share long-range missile blueprints with the war-torn country. Former Deputy Foreign Minister for Russia Andrei Fedorov said he could not 100% exclude the prospect of semi-military action against Britain as Andy Burnham made a visit to Kyiv. Traditional Chinese exercises such as Tai Chi have multidimensional benefits for people with conditions that affect the joints, bones and muscles, according to a study. Researchers suggest regularly taking part in such workouts could relieve pain and boost bone density, as well as improving mental health and sleep quality. And Cole Palmer inspired Chelsea to a hard-fought 3-2 victory over Fulham at Craven Cottage. Blues boss Xabi Alonso said they knew it was going to be tough.
4: It feels very good, for sure. We know how tough it is to win any Premier League game, any Premier League away game. We will prepare for an intense game.
2: That's the latest from Radio News Hub. I'm Johnny Holmes.
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7: This is your weather update.
2: Cloudy in southern areas into Tuesday with sporadic showers, some becoming heavy and thundery. Elsewhere, most places will stay dry with sunshine, increasingly humid with highs of 24 degrees.
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9: One man and his dog attempt to navigate an apocalypse in Ridley Scott's new sci-fi thriller, The Dog Stars. Out in cinemas on Friday the 28th of August, Jacob Elordi plays Hig, a civilian pilot searching for the prospect of a better life in a devastated world. Jacob says he jumped at the chance to work with the legendary director.
10: Ridley's a pioneer of cinema. You know, I would argue that he's on everyone's list of cinematic heroes. So as soon as he sent through the screenplay, the draw was entirely Ridley Scott.
9: One for the grown-ups now, as Olivia Wilde plays the lead in the comedy I Want Your Sex, also out in cinemas. It sees provocative artist Erica Tracy start an explicit relationship with one of her workers.
11: Elliot, Erica would like to see you in her office.
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13: 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Oh, don't walk. I'd really prefer if you crawled.
9: Finally, One Night Only arrives in cinemas. This rom-com starring Callum Turner and Monica Barbaro is set in a world where single people are only legally allowed to hook up on one night of the year. 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I'm Jamie Burton.
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3: Every morning's the same journey, but a different story. I like to walk, but this morning the weather is too wild, so I McNab a cab. But the Pratchett in front is blocking the Hemingway. Oh well, the office is nearby. 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Oh, heads down. 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
4: There are two types of drive you can have on the motorway. One that feels like this. Or one that feels... like this. The difference is just a few little changes, like giving more space to the car in front or not hogging the middle lane, because being a little more considerate on the road actually reduces congestion and collisions, which transforms everyone's journey. So we all feel a little less and a lot more. National Highways.
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1: Millions of women in England who have not attended cervical screening appointments will be sent at-home testing kits for free on the NHS. Holly Hughes reports.
2: The move has been described as a game-changer, offering a discreet and convenient option to encourage more women to get screened. The kits contain a swab which is used to collect a sample. This is then posted back to NHS labs for free, where it's tested for HPV. Eligible women aged between 30 and 65 who haven't attended screening appointments will be sent invitations from today through the NHS app, text message, email or by letter.
1: Police say five young men who died after their vehicle hit a police car on a dual carriageway may have had links to serious and organised criminal activity. Cleveland police said 12 other people have been arrested over alleged criminality leading up to the collision in Teesside, in which seven people, including two police officers, were killed. A Kremlin advisor has suggested British factories producing drones for Ukraine could face attacks from unknown sources. Andrei Fedorov said he could not rule out a semi-military response after the UK agreed to share blueprints for components used in long-range missiles. Metropolitan Police detectives investigating claims of sexual assault against late Harrods owner Mohammed Al-Fayed have sent a file of evidence against one suspect to prosecutors. The Crown Prosecution Service will now consider whether any charges will be brought against the suspect, but will not provide a timescale on when a decision will be made. And 10 pence coins featuring a portrait of the king are being released today. With more than 7 million of them, it's the first time a coin of this type will be entering circulation. Rebecca Morgan is the director of the Royal Mint.
3: Because coins have always marked moments in history, Bachwedd coin collecting is still such a very popular hobby, even today, even with sort of less cash being used. But we've seen a large proportion of people are still highly dependent on cash, and the fact that these are going into circulation means there's demand for them.
1: That's the latest from Radio News Hub. I'm Johnny Holmes.
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6: This is your weather update.
1: Cloudy in southern areas into Tuesday with sporadic showers, some becoming heavy and thundery. Elsewhere, most places will stay dry with sunshine, increasingly humid with highs of 24 degrees.

0: One man and his dog attempt to navigate an apocalypse in Ridley Scott's new sci-fi thriller, The Dog Stars. Out in cinemas on Friday the 28th of August, Jacob Elordi plays Hig, a civilian pilot searching for the prospect of a better life in a devastated world. Jacob says he jumped at the chance to work with the legendary director.
1: Ridley's a pioneer of cinema. You know, I would argue that he's on everyone's list of cinematic heroes. So as soon as he sent through the screenplay, the draw was entirely Ridley Scott.
0: One for the grown-ups now, as Olivia Wilde plays the lead in the comedy I Want Your Sex, also out in cinemas. It sees provocative

0: artist Erica Tracy start an explicit relationship with one of her workers.
1: Elliot, Erica would like to see you in her office.
2: Me?
3: Come over here so I can take a better look at you. Oh, don't walk. I'd really prefer if you crawled.
0: Finally, One Night Only arrives in cinemas. This rom-com starring Callum Turner and Monica Barbaro is set in a world where single people are only legally allowed to hook up on one night of the year. That's your latest entertainment roundup. I'm Jamie Burton.
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Maestro lives out of the Wilshire Hotel. He looks out a window without glass. The walls are made of cardboard. Newspapers on his feet, and his father beats him because he's too tired to beg. He's got 9 brothers and sisters. They're brought up on their knees. It's hard to run when a coat hanger beats you on the thighs. Pedro dreams of being older and killing the old man, but that's a slim chance. He's going to the boulevard. He's gonna end up on the dirty boulevard. He's going out to the dirty boulevard. He's going down to the dirty boulevard. This room costs $2,000 a month. You can believe it, man, it's true. Somewhere a landlord's laughing till he wets his pants. No one dreams of being a doctor or a lawyer or anything. They dream of dealing on the dirty boulevard. Give me your hungry, your tired, your poor, I'll piss on them. That's what the statue of bigotry says. Your poor huddled masses, let's club them to death and get it over with and just dump them on the boulevard. Get them out on the dirty boulevard. Going out to the dirty boulevard. They're going down on the dirty boulevard. Going out. Outside it's a bright night. There's an opera at Lincoln Center. Movie stars arrive by limousine. The Klieg lights shoot up over the skyline of Manhattan, but the lights are out on the mean streets. A small kid stands by the Lincoln Tunnel. He's selling plastic roses for a buck. The traffic's backed up to 39th Street. The TV whores are calling the cops out for a suck. And back at the Wilshire, Pedro sits there dreaming.

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1: Brilliant, I've finally quit.
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1: Millions of women in England who have not attended cervical screening appointments will be sent at-home testing kits for free on the NHS. Holly Hughes reports.
2: The move has been described as a game changer, offering a discreet and convenient option to encourage more women to get screened. The kits contain a swab which is used to collect a sample. This is then posted back to NHS labs for free, where it's tested for HPV. Eligible women aged between 30 and 65 who haven't attended screening appointments will be sent invitations from today through the NHS app, text message, email or by letter.
1: Police say five young men who died after their vehicle hit a police car on a dual carriageway may have had links to serious and organised criminal activity. Cleveland police said 12 other people have been arrested over alleged criminality leading up to the collision in Teesside, in which seven people, including two police officers, were killed. A Kremlin advisor has suggested British factories producing drones for Ukraine could face attacks from unknown sources. Andrei Fedorov said he could not rule out a semi-military response after the UK agreed to share blueprints for components used in long-range missiles. Metropolitan Police detectives investigating claims of sexual assault against late Harrods owner Mohammed Al-Fayed have sent a file of evidence against one suspect to prosecutors. The Crown Prosecution Service will now consider whether any charges will be brought against the suspect, but will not provide a timescale on when a decision will be made. And 10 pence coins featuring a portrait of the king are being released today. With more than 7 million of them, it's the first time a coin of this type will be entering circulation. Rebecca Morgan is the director of the Royal Mint.
3: Because coins have always marked moments in history, Bachweid coin collecting is still such a very popular hobby, even today, even with sort of less cash being used. But we're seeing a large proportion of people are still highly dependent on cash, and the fact that these are going into circulation means there's demand for them.
1: That's the latest from Radio News Hub. I'm Johnny Holmes.
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6: This is your weather update.
7: Dry for many with sunny spells. A few showers are possible, mainly towards the southwest. Warm in the sunshine with lighter winds in the south. Temperatures ranging from 16 to 26 Celsius. Whaley.

0: And now, from the Fun Barn, it's Cork and Mickey Carmichael.
1: Front row tickets? Even better. You're not just in the crowd. You're backstage at the Cork show, where the amps are louder, the stories are wilder, and the rock and roll never stops. I'm Mickey Carmichael, and I'm here with Cork to crank it up with me.
2: Mickey, thank you again. Oh my gosh, I love this. Ladies and gentlemen, you know, Mickey's even in here, and I gotta say this, because who out there would love to see the Eagles, and then who out there would love to see the Eagles at the Sphere in Vegas. Yeah, guess what happened? Yeah. Mickey had it all booked.
1: I did, until hubby double booked.
2: Yeah.
1: An engagement that we can't get out of.
2: Yeah, the husband double booked them.
1: The fun stuff goes away.
2: So if you want Eagles tickets, they're on sale. And Mickey's still happily married.
1: They were on the floor, too.
2: They were what? Oh, no. Stop it.
1: Yes.
2: Oh, Mickey. And she's here today. She's here today to have fun with us.
1: Yeah.
2: Anyway, it's going to be fun because, Mickey, we have... Well, I just pulled a couple of church bulletins. You know those sweet old ladies in the back typing them up that sometimes make some typographical errors?
1: And I love those.
2: Being
1: so
2: a little
1: much.
2: Silly. Well, I have a few of them for us today. Mm-hmm. We also... Oh, we have some rock questions of the day. We have, in his own words, Jimmy Buffett talks a little bit about his song, A Pirate at 40. Behind the music... We have a mashup of the day, one of my favorites. Do you call people dude?
1: Yeah.
2: I have what dude, where it came from, okay. And what it really means.
1: Is it California?
2: Oh, no.
1: Oh.
2: Oh, no.
1: Australia.
2: I don't think that really if dudes knew that why dudes were first dudes, they probably wouldn't call each other dudes.
1: Oh,
2: that's
1: boy.
2: All I'm saying. Stick
1: Way
2: around
1: to
2: for
1: wreck
2: that.
1: It.
2: And we have Cork's Classified behind the music. Oh, my gosh. Do we have a lot on the
1: Me
2: schedule?
1: Too. So exciting.
2: Do you know that song, Don't Let the Sun Go Down with Elton John?
1: I love that one.
2: You know that version with George Michael? Where he's singing it, and then he says, ladies and gentlemen, Mr. Elton John.
1: Mm-hmm.
2: That's a concert that I would have loved to have been at.
1: Yes.
2: Well, here is that song right now. It's Elton John, Don't Let the Sun Go Down.

0: Elton John, Don't Let the Sun Go Down on Me. Great Elton John tune, man. And there's speaking of concerts, there's a concert you go to and there ain't one song. He goes 2 hours. There ain't one song you never heard before.
1: I know.
0: Every one of his.
1: Everyone knows them all.
0: It is insane. It would be like going to a Beatles concert if you could. Yeah, they could do probably, 5 hours without repeating a song and doing one you haven't heard.
1: Definitely.
0: All right. Hey, it's time for... It's time to reminisce in those days when church bulletins were typed up by the little old lady that was... Oh, shoot. Such good service to the church she did many years. And sometimes, though, it would be too early in the morning and she'd type something like this. Thursday at 7 p.m., there will be a meeting of the Mothers Club. All those wishing to become little mothers, please meet with the minister at 7 o'clock.
1: Oh,
0: yes.
1: Okay.
0: That is one lucky minister.
1: Yes.
0: Sunday being Easter, Mrs. Thomas, please come forward and lay an egg on the altar.
1: Lay an egg?
0: Yes.
1: Oh.
0: Wednesday, the Ladies Aid Society will meet with Mrs. Johnson. She'll be singing Put Me in My Little Bed, accompanied by the minister. Eight new choir robes are currently needed due to the addition of several new members and to the deterioration of some older ones.
1: Oh my goodness.
0: There it is, ladies and gentlemen, some church bulletins.
1: Oh, there's one I always love.
0: What is it?
1: Don't suffer in silence. Let the church help you.
0: Yeah, let the church help. Yeah.
1: Yeah.
0: Well, what we meant by that.
1: Yeah, we're good for you.
0: There it is. Church bulletins, ladies and gentlemen. And speaking of church, here's some Take Me to Church by Hozier, or Hozier if you're in France.
1: Hozier.
0: Yeah. My

0: We're back, ladies and gentlemen. Thank you for listening to The Court Show with Mickey Carmichael. And if you want to check out the show and some more shows, try thecourtshow.org. You can listen to the last four shows there, or maybe join our family and friends podcast.
1: Check it out.
0: And you know, Mickey, some people are out there looking for jobs. And Courts Classifieds, we love to find you a job.
1: Yeah, let us help you.
0: Here are some awesome jobs. Are you good with computers? Neither am I. Not this good. There is something called an ethical hacker.
1: Oh.
0: Yeah, they call them white hat hackers. And these are the good guys in the hacker business. They're paid to break into other networks from, you know, companies will pay them to try to break into their network to figure out where the problems are.
1: Okay.
0: Believe it or not, the median salary for that is only $110,000 a year. Sounds like a lot to some, but if those companies get hacked, they're talking millions in losses.
1: Definitely.
0: Yeah. Drones. They're essential tools in various industries, from agriculture to filmmaking. If you want to be a professional drone flyer guy.
1: Real estate. They're good in real estate.
0: They are very good in real estate. Like 51 grand is what you can get paid a year to do a drone.
1: Okay.
0: Yeah.
1: It's like flying a kite.
0: Right? You know, that's a good idea. Put a camera on a kite.
1: Yeah, sure.
0: Take some pretty good pictures. Emoji translator. I need this in my daily life.
1: All?
0: Emoji translator. They ensure that emojis effectively represent the intended message regardless of language or cultural differences. And that is true. There have been some companies that have put out some ads, and an emoji in one

0: culture may mean something totally different.
1: Like the peach.
0: Yeah, the peach.
1: The cucumber.
0: And I've always thought the chocolate ice cream one with the soft serve was really cool.
1: Oh.
0: But it's not that.
1: It's not that cool.
0: $52,000 a year to be an emoji translator. How about don't use emojis? Flavorist.
1: A flavorist?
0: Yes, a flavorist. Now, this is something you have to be a chemist for. So you have to have a degree in chemistry, but that's the person that makes flavors for food. So when Kraft comes out with like this new flavor of something, they've had a flavorist making chemicals to make it taste that way. Yeah, 101,000. And here's the one for you. Last but not least, Mickey, do you swim?
1: Yes.
0: Are you a good swimmer?
1: Definitely.
0: Then you could be a mermaid performer.
1: Oh my gosh, that's exactly what I want to do.
0: I've seen them online.
1: I've seen them too.
0: Yeah, they like go in these aquariums and they swim around and they get paid $79,000 a year.
1: Well, I saw a fish attack one.
0: I did too. I saw that one. Yeah, it was like a shark or something.
1: Yeah,
0: and the lady's like, get me out of here.
1: I'm done. That would end my career very quickly.
0: Yeah. So there it is. If you want a new job, there are some opportunities out there. It sounds like there is an opening for a new mermaid performer somewhere in the world right now. Yeah, let's have some fun. How about with T-Rex with Bang a Gong? You remember this song? It comes from probably, I don't know, the 90s.
1: Play it.
0: We'll be right back.

0: All right, I really made a mistake on that one. That one's a 70s song. It's definitely not from the 90s.
1: No.
0: I was thinking of Bang on Me Drum All Day. That's the song I was thinking of. Anyway.
1: Wait, did you set this up also?
0: Oh, I set it up too. Yeah. But, you know, I saw it. I thought, talking on the cuff.
1: Yeah.
0: Sometimes that happens. You know, there's a guy named Jimmy Buffett who I'm so sad is not with us anymore.
1: I know.
0: Some of the greatest songs, and it seems as though he was a really super dude. I mean, anybody that saw him in concert, just really laid back. Jimmy Buffett wrote a song called Pirate at 40, and this is when he was turning 40, which was a long time ago.
1: Mm-hmm.
0: And he talks a little bit about it, and I cannot remember, I'm sorry, the name of the country star with him, but they're both chatting about how this song came to be.
2: Bill Clark was his name. He was the bartender when we were hanging out in Key West, we first got here. Here was a real pirate. We'd heard
3: he was
2: about
3: the real pirate.
2: Yeah, I mean, he just knew it. He had that kind of that kind of breath in those eyes.
3: Phil Clark was the bartender, and what he basically, his system was that anybody he liked who were the locals, he would always get the tourists that checked in the hotel pretty gassed up, and then he would charge all of our drinks to them.
2: Definitely a pirate.
3: I love America, you know. he was really that, and there was always something going on, and he was either heading to Providenciales. I mean, you know, he put words in my vocabulary that later became songs and stories about it. And so he was. I remember seeing him sail away with his girlfriend one day off to some exotic island, and I was like, God, I wish I could grow up to be a pirate like him. Phil Clark died about 10 years ago.
2: Oh, that's why.
3: And yeah, he hadn't been around. Well, but there's a happy ending to this story.
2: Well, I mean, if you hadn't told me that, I'd think he's still around. I mean, I was waiting for every time I go to Key West, I look around.
3: Well, I tell you what, if you'd like to see Phil, I mean, in a way, it's true because his ashes are in an urn atop the Full Moon Saloon cash register.
2: All right.
3: Yeah. And they brought him back there, and they put half.
2: Then I have seen him.
3: You have seen him. He would laugh at this, believe me. This song has become, I guess, it's truly one of my favorites, and most people that have been with this music for all these years, it seems to be their favorite too. I guess we all wanted to grow up and be pirates at some point, and it's not the best economic strategy at all, but. You know what I'm talking about, don't you?

0: Taco. I'm Willie Leave.
1: Willie, when will you leave?
0: And here's Rockin' Carmichael.
1: All right, I got some rock questions for you. You ready?
0: Yeah, baby.
1: Okay.
0: I'm going back to my other voice.
1: Okay.
0: It's creepy.
1: Which female-fronted band had a hit with Walk Like an Egyptian?
0: Oh, that's, do we even need... All right, go ahead. For the audience at home, because I am this smart.
1: Okay.
0: For the audience at home,
1: smart.
0: Go ahead.
1: Okay, yeah, The Bangles, B, Heart, C, The Go-Go's, or D, No Doubt.
0: I am going to say it's A, The Bangles.
1: The Bangles. Yes, you're exactly right.
0: I win.
1: Woo.
0: Whoops. I win.
1: There it is. All right. Number two. Which Prince song famously opens with a funky guitar riff and the words, "Dearly beloved, we are gathered here today
0: to get through this thing called life"? Electrifying word, life. It means forever. And that's a mighty long time.
1: My.
0: But let me tell you.
1: A, When Doves Cry. B, Purple Rain. C, Let's Go Crazy. And D, Kiss.
0: I would say it's C, Let's Go Crazy.
1: There it is. Let's Go Crazy.
0: Oh, there's number two. Ladies and gentlemen, home, we hope you're doing just as well.
1: Oh, you know they are. Last question. Which Elton John song was reworked in 1997 as a tribute to Princess Diana?
0: Okay, let's give choices for our friends at
1: home. I got choices. A, Candle in the Wind. B, Rocket Man. C, Goodbye Yellow Brick Road. Or D, Tiny Dancer.
0: All great choices.
1: Yeah.
0: But ladies and gentlemen, if you guessed Candle in the Wind, you are correct.
1: Yes, that was a great rendition.
0: Oh my gosh, yeah. How sad.
1: I know.
0: Both songs were really tragic.
1: Yes.
0: And that was your rock and roll question of the day. We'll be back next time. Make sure you have your thinking caps on all the time and they're tied tight. We'll be right back after this great song. You like Pat Benatar?
1: Oh, I love Pat Benatar.
0: Yeah, there's some promises in the dark. The Court Show, the CRT Show.org. We'll be right back.

0: Pat Benatar promises in the dark. Man, we are having trouble talking today. I think we need another injection of coffee. It's the Court Show with Mickey Carmichael. And we have a little behind the music. So, Mickey, you have a concert coming up, your band.
1: I do, yes.
0: And it's coming up on Friday. You play some songs in there. You have some songs like a set list.
1: We do. We have 30 songs.
0: And one of the songs I asked you, Mickey, do you have any songs you'd love to hear on the show today? And you sent me
1: Black Horse and a Cherry Tree.
0: Yeah, by
1: Katie Tunstall.
0: KT is an abbreviation for Katie. And she said, "It's this song is a metaphor for good and evil." So, you know, if you imagine, she was one summer, she said, "I was traveling in Greece on a little moped, as you do, and a massive black horse had broken free in an olive grove and was going crazy because horses do that. Sometimes it looked apocalyptic," she said. And she said, "A seed was sown. There was a cherry tree, an olive grove, and this horse, big black horse going crazy." Sort of this good and evil feel that she wrote the song. And for those listeners in England, she says, "I wrote the song years later in a tiny studio in Shepherd's Bush." I guess people know where that is in England. Here it is, Black Horse and a Cherry Tree.

0: making me.
1: There it is, Black Horse and a Cherry Tree. You're listening to The Court Show. And keep listening to this station you're listening to right now, because they are doing radio different than everybody else. If they're playing this show, Mickey, they are doing something different.
0: It's a good station.
1: It is a great station. And speaking of that, it's time for our mashup of the day. Ooh. And boy, I know, I'm sorry, but I love this mashup. It's Adele and Eminem, and it's Skyfall and Eminem. Oh, it's a good one.
0: I love this one.
2: Look, if you had one shot, one opportunity.

0: set your mind to, man.
1: Oh, yeah, there it is.
2: Who would your imagine mashup. That sounded so good together? Oh,
1: and it's two great, iconic songs. Uh-huh. The Court Show with Mickey Carmichael. And you know, Mickey, it's time to find out where dude actually comes from.
2: Oh,
1: the
2: yay.
1: Word.
2: Yes, where did dude come from?
3: Wait, let me explain something to you. I am not Mr. Lebowski. You're Mr. Lebowski. I'm the dude.
1: So this is why you probably want to think twice about being called dude. This comes from, and I thought the same thing, Mickey. It was coming from California. Mm-hmm. But it started with hipsters in the 1880s.
3: Oh, no, you did!
1: That's how far back dude comes, hipsters.
2: So what's the definition of a hipster?
1: I don't know, but, you know, it's the cool guys. So I don't know.
2: I thought that was a kind of underwear.
1: Okay, I didn't know that either. Boy, I'm telling you, between you and Laura Legend, I learn a lot.
2: Yeah.
1: These were the guys, they were young, they were effeminate, and they were drawing a bit of attention from the humorists and cartoonists, because back in the 1800s, you know. So if you look at, I saw some of the cartoons, and these guys are dressing up. He says, the crowd had a certain way of dressing, usually over the top and fancy. They leaned into an Anglophile lifestyle that was often perceived as fake or trying too hard.
2: Okay.
1: Eventually, though, these men became known as dudes.
2: Dudes.
1: Because it's likely it was in reference to Yankee Doodle Dandy. And listen to this. It's because the old war song goes, you know, American who stuck a feather in his cap and called it macaroni, he was trying to be an English dandy by putting a feather in his head and making him look more dressed up like these guys used to be. So that became known as dudes. 19th century comes around and a lot of these guys started traveling west to go to the ranches. They wanted to play cowboy for a day. Well, this is according to Bryce Albright. He is the director of, and there is such a thing, the National Dude Ranchers Association. And he said in the early 19th century, the people out east would want to experience the cowboy culture.
2: Definitely.
1: So the eastern people would go all the way out west. And what would they
2: ranch.
1: Do? Well, no, it wasn't a dude ranch yet.
2: Oh.
1: They would buy all this stuff. He says Wrangler jeans, flannel shirts, the hats, the boots, the spurs. They'd buy everything and overdress for the part.
2: Uh-huh.
1: They tried too hard. They didn't own this stuff normally. It would all be new.
2: All new with tags on, hanging off.
1: And this guy said it still happens today. And they started to call them dudes because of the previous generation or century that was people that overdressed became dudes. It was very big dress up for these guys. Hollywood got a hold of it and they became dudes, like dude ranches. They were the cowboys on the ranch,
2: wow.
1: were dudes. So there it is, the evolution of a dude, the word dude. So really what dudes were, make a long story short, I think we call them metrosexuals these days. It's the guys that really dress well, but almost like you're like, that he tried a little too hard.
2: Wow.
1: So that's what they were. But now they're just whatever, many things. Everybody's a dude.
2: You can only get this background information from The Court Show.
1: Yeah, that's for sure. So there it is. Speaking of ranches, here's a little Bruce Springsteen with Cadillac Ranch.

0: It's time for, Mickey, a bonus rock and roll question of the day. Are you ready?
1: I'm ready.
0: Yeah, baby. All right, enough of that. Here's your rock and roll question of the day, Mickey. Here is fill in the lyric.
1: Uh-huh.
0: Are you ready?
1: Ready.
0: Went to a dance looking for romance, saw blank, so I thought I'd take a chance. Was it saw a large fan, saw Rhonda, saw Barbara Ann, or Fannie Mae?
1: Fannie Mae's like a chocolate, so I think I'm going to go with the C. What was C again? Barbara?
0: Well, there was, yes, Barbara Ann.
1: Barbara Ann, that's
0: yes.
1: It.
0: Yes. All right, and Mickey, you are absolutely correct.
1: Yay.
0: Went to a dance looking for romance, saw Barbara Ann, so I thought I'd take a chance. And speaking of that, here's The Who. This actually comes from the Beach Boys Party. The lead singer was actually Dean Torrence from the group Jan and Dean. It reached number two on the charts, baby. And here's Barbara Ann sung by The Who. Bye.

0: Barbara Ann, The Court Show with Mickey Carmichael. And, you know, there are a lot of people that wrote songs for a lot of other people. And we just did a show on the songs Carole King wrote. So I was reading Billboard the other day, and I see that there's certain rock stars that wrote for other people. And you may not have ever heard of the people that wrote the songs. Right. And these are number one songs. Right now, we're going to start with the King of Soul. That's Otis Redding. And one of the songs that he wrote, the Rolling Stones did, and it's called I Can't Get No Satisfaction. And we will see you next time. Remember, The Court Show, always something different, and radio the way it should be.
1: Thanks for listening. Keep those good vibes alive and those tunes spinning.

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1: Millions of women in England who have not attended cervical screening appointments will be sent at-home testing kits for free on the NHS. Holly Hughes reports.
2: The move has been described as a game changer, offering a discreet and convenient option to encourage more women to get screened. The kits contain a swab which is used to collect a sample. This is then posted back to NHS labs for free, where it's tested for HPV. Eligible women aged between 30 and 65 who haven't attended screening appointments will be sent invitations from today through the NHS app, text message, email or by letter.
1: Police say five young men who died after their vehicle hit a police car on a dual carriageway may have had links to serious and organised criminal activity. Cleveland police said 12 other people have been arrested over alleged criminality leading up to the collision in Teesside, in which seven people, including two police officers, were killed. A Kremlin advisor has suggested British factories producing drones for Ukraine could face attacks from unknown sources. Andrei Fedorov said he could not rule out a semi-military response after the UK agreed to share blueprints for components used in long-range missiles. Metropolitan Police detectives investigating claims of sexual assault against late Harrods owner Mohammed Al-Fayed have sent a file of evidence against one suspect to prosecutors. The Crown Prosecution Service will now consider whether any charges will be brought against the suspect, but will not provide a timescale on when a decision will be made. And 10 pence coins featuring a portrait of the king are being released today. With more than 7 million of them, it's the first time a coin of this type will be entering circulation. Rebecca Morgan is the director of the Royal Mint.
3: Because coins have always marked moments in history, Bachwedd coin collecting is still such a very popular hobby, even today, even with sort of less cash being used. But we're seeing a large proportion of people are still highly dependent on cash, and the fact that these are going into circulation means there's demand for them.
1: That's the latest from Radio News Hub. I'm Johnny Holmes.
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6: This is your weather update.
7: Dry for many with sunny spells. A few showers are possible, mainly towards the southwest. Warm in the sunshine with lighter winds in the south. Temperatures ranging from 16 to 26 Celsius.
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0: Danger, danger, danger. We're back.
1: Oh my goodness.
0: We had quite the weekend. Thanks for joining us for Fun with Em and Dave, O, and Aaron. And that weekend included winter and snow in plus 30 degree weather, which a lot of places, that would be like
2: what
0: 100.
2: What are you talking about?
0: 100, 110
1: you weren't there,
0: degrees.
1: Aaron.
0: Yeah, you weren't invited to that wedding, Aaron.
2: It's no fun. Snow.
0: Well, luckily it wasn't cold as well. She wanted a winter wonderland. We created a winter wonderland. That's where we were over the weekend, was creating some magic for people. And boy, did we ever create it. So
2: beautiful.
0: We had one day. How long did we work that day, Amanda?
1: 16 or so hours.
0: 16 hours or so. Yeah. And then next day we were working another 12 hours. So we work hard, but we also thank the people who tune in to listen to the only radio crew that ordered a cake, speaking of weddings, with our names on it, and discovered the bakery had interpreted radio crew as a type of cake. I actually don't even like that type of cake, radio crew cake. It's not even delicious or anything. You don't remember that?
1: Yeah, Aaron's on a diet.
0: Well,
1: I'm
0: good,
1: on a diet about it.
0: Because even though I don't like it, it's cake and I'll eat the whole thing.
1: Exactly.
0: So, it doesn't matter what it tastes like.
1: That's why I was stunned. I was like, wait, you don't like it? It's cake.
2: It's the best thing.
0: Anyway, we're back and we're ready to do this. So let's get started with the show. Of course, off the top, we're going to do hot off the top news. And then we're going to get to the trivia reveal, which is a game show that you guys get to play along with us. And after that, I want to talk about some country songs that haven't been written, but they should be.
1: Wow.
0: Oh, yeah.
1: Well, speaking of country, I'm going to talk about Dolly Parton, Foo Fighters.
0: Foo Fighters is country now.
1: And Post Malone.
0: Country. Yeah. Yeah.
2: Beautiful.
0: All
2: and
0: country.
2: Then I'm going to tell you about a husband, a very serious doctor.
0: Yeah.
2: And a wife who realized his survival plan sounds like a full-time job.
0: Okay, that sounds like it could be funny.
1: Yeah.
0: Okay.
1: Well, then I'm going to take over after this because I've got some Days of Our Lives that I'm going to do. What was that?
2: When it's all about Amanda.
1: Exactly.
2: I love it.
0: Yes,
1: exactly.
0: All about Amanda.
1: And then it's Tuesday, so it's
0: Trivia!
1: That's right. And then I've got a new weekly wacky word for us.
0: Okay. Yeah. Well, I got a lot of weekly wacky words coming up after that because we're going to talk about things you don't want to overhear from a restaurant kitchen.
1: Yeah.
0: What? You never want to hear that from the restaurant kitchen. Okay.
1: Yeah.
0: Then I got some good news stories we're going to share with you at the end of the show, as well as the trivia preview. But let's get started with Hot Off the Top News.
3: Hot. It's weird. The weird and wacky news.
0: What we got for news today? Alaska woman, jujitsu's a bear. Jujitsu's a bear. Detroit pays students for perfect attendance. Oh, that is a city I would like to move to. If I'm getting paid for perfect attendance.
2: Oh, I might actually go.
0: That's nice. Okay, we're going to find out about that and a lot more here. So stick around for more fun with Em and Dave, O, and Aaron after we get back. But first, let's find out what's going on with our boys over at A&M Autoland. Hey, what's going on, guys?
4: Hi, folks. This is Big Al.
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4: Maybe we should have cut two separate commercials.
5: Yeah.

0: welcome back to the show. Three people, several microphones, and absolutely no reason this should even work. But this
1: it
0: is.
1: It's work. Working.
0: This is Fun with Am and Davo and Aaron. And we are going to hand it over to Amanda because she's going to tell us all about real life now. We're going to find out about her and her experiences on real TV.
2: Oh.
0: That's what Aaron was telling us last week, that he was on Canada's Worst Driver.
2: That's right.
0: And so, can you beat that?
2: Well,
0: can you beat that?
2: As a child, I was on a very famous local TV show called The Buckshot Show.
1: Get out! I love that old man!
2: I think I say I was on about five times, but I don't know if my mom agrees with that.
0: Yeah, tell the story about how your mom never actually agreed with you being on there or something like that. But your brother.
2: She thought my brother was.
0: Oh, she thought your brother was.
2: She didn't. I had been, and I have very distinct memories of being in the green room before we were on.
1: Yeah. Okay.
2: And there was this other little girl there, and she was wearing this really pretty dress, and I pointed at her and went, "Look, Mom, she has a really nice dress." And my mom said, "It's not polite to point."
0: Okay.
2: So I made my hand into a fist and then motioned it. Like, so I wasn't pointing a finger. I was just like jabbing the air, like, "Look over there."
0: Now it makes it look like you're going to want to punch that girl out.
2: Yeah. And I also remember we had McDonald's, like, Happy Meals during the production as well.
0: Did they have a tub of that McDonald's orange juice?
2: I don't know. But I would assume
0: always had that.
1: What was the sock puppet hand guy?
2: Benny the Bear.
1: Yes.
0: I love that show.
2: So, and then I guess my other claim to fame was I was on a morning news show. Like, I had an online pet store, and I got to show off some of my wares and products. And actually, my dogs were in a pet fashion show on the show.
0: What kind of dogs were they again?
2: Pugs.
0: You love them.
2: I love my pugs.
1: We love the animals.
2: Yeah, but you could tell there was a theme in it. I kept saying, "You betcha, you betcha." I think I said it like 18 times in a 3-minute segment. So that was sort of like, I'm not going back on air after that.
0: And then look at where you are now.
2: Yes.
0: Yeah, here you are. Here you are.
1: I don't think
0: doing
1: I'm on air.
2: You betcha at all.
0: Yeah, betcha. Yeah.
2: I will now.
0: Okay.
1: You betcha.
0: So those are the memories that she has about her real life. And next week, I'm going to share mine about my TV experiences.
2: Mm-hmm.
0: I've had some pretty good ones, so make sure you join us for that. We are going to take a break, and when we get back, more Amanda, because we can't get enough of her. Coming up next, this is her opportunity to entertain us. I think we're going to be doing some what, Amanda?
3: Trivia!
1: Trivia, baby!
0: Time for trivia right after this.

0: Whaley Radio Gold.
1: Well, apparently the previous segment wasn't enough, so we're going to do another one here on Fun with Am and Dave and Aaron.
2: Hello, sunshine.
1: And now it's time to pass it over to Amanda. Let her take control. And she's going to do something fun in this segment that we like to call
3: Mandatainment.
1: What are you going to do?
4: All right, I've got some
5: Trivia.
4: So I'm just going to ask some questions with multiple choice answers. You guys can just yell out the answer, even if you're at home, in the car. Yell it out. It's not a big deal.
2: Sounds like a zoo.
4: Yeah. It is a zoo in here, really. Mm-hmm. Okay, so first question is, which common office supply was originally invented in 1906 as a way to remove typewriter ink?
1: Can I answer in monkey?
4: Sure. In monkey. Was it correction fluid, an eraser, carbon paper, or a staple remover? Okay, Aaron?
1: That's my answer.
2: Staple remover.
1: Okay. What is it? No, carbon paper.
4: You're both wrong. It is eraser.
1: Eraser. Right. That's what I said.
2: Wow.
1: That's what
4: I said. That was a really deep question. Okay. What is the only planet in our solar system that rotates clockwise on its axis?
2: Ooh.
4: Is it Mars, Venus, Jupiter, or Neptune?
2: Ooh. Jupiter.
1: I'm going to say Neptune.
4: Oh, you're both wrong again. Oh. It is Venus. Oh,
1: Venus, these are two. Really?
4: I think Jeffrey put these together. I don't know. They're too
1: Jeffrey,
4: hard.
1: Jeffrey, come on.
2: Way too smart for me.
4: Okay. Which fast food restaurant was the first to introduce the drive-through window? Was it McDonald's, Burger King, Wendy's, my favorite, or Jack in the Box?
1: I'm going to say McDonald's.
2: I'm going to say McDonald's because they're the classic.
4: I know. You would think, but it was Jack in the Box.
1: Jack in the Box?
2: Yeah. Really?
1: No way. Okay.
4: How about this? In the workplace, what does the acronym KPI stand for?
1: Mm-hmm.
4: Oh, you guys won't know this.
1: Okay.
4: Is it Key Performance Indicator? Is it Knowledge Processing Index?
1: Yeah.
4: Is it Key Productivity Initiative? Or is it Known Performance Issues?
1: That first one.
4: Okay.
1: Key Performance Indicators. Key performance indicators.
4: Okay, Aaron?
2: Call your repairman.
4: Okay.
5: Ding, ding, ding, ding, ding.
4: You got it. It is key performance indicators.
1: Performance indicators.
4: Okay.
1: Yes, right.
4: Whew, I hope these get easier.
1: Okay.
4: Which country has won the most Olympic gold medals in ice hockey? Is it Canada, Russia, United States, or Sweden?
1: I'm going to say Canada.
2: I'm going to say Sweden.
4: Dave.
5: Ding, ding, ding, ding, ding.
4: It is Canada.
1: Come on.
4: Lovely. Okay, last one. Which everyday item was originally invented to help astronauts eat food in space? Is it a microwave, Velcro, Teflon, or freeze-dried ice cream?
1: Freeze-dried ice cream!
4: Aaron?
2: Yes, he's right.
4: He's not. It is Teflon.
1: Teflon!
4: Oh, yeah. Well, you guys really lose all around.
2: Losers.
4: Dave got the most, but yeah, that was bad. That was bad.
1: One.
4: Two, I think.
1: Did I get two?
4: Yeah.
1: I got that wrong.
4: I know.
1: How many I got right?
4: Wow.
1: Okay, guys.
4: That's great for me.
1: Well, that's it.
4: I enjoy that a lot.
1: For that
2: embarrassment. I feel stupid after you're done this.
4: I know. I love it.
1: We're done being embarrassed now, okay? So after we're embarrassed, what do? We do the weekly wacky word. That's coming up next on Fun with Em and Dave and Aaron.

0: Welcome back to Fun with Am and Dave on Aaron. Your regularly scheduled interruption to whatever productive thing you were actually doing.
1: So thank goodness. Yeah. I needed a break.
0: Yeah.
2: Join all the fun, though.
0: Couldn't
2: be good.
0: Yeah. Well, guess what we're doing now on the show? We're doing the weekly wacky word. Amanda has something for us, and we have to try to fit it into the show throughout the rest of the week here. So what are we going to be fitting in the show?
1: It's a whoopsie-doodle.
0: What? Whoopsie-doodle.
2: Whoopsie-doodle.
0: Whoopsie-doodle.
1: A mistake that's just big enough to be funny, but not big enough to ruin your day.
0: Oh, okay.
1: That's right.
0: I had many whoopsie-doodles over the weekend.
1: I think this show should be called whoopsie-doodle,
2: My life should be called the whoopsie-doodle.
0: Now, wait a second. Is it whoops-a-doodle or whoopsie-doodle?
1: Whoops-a-doodle.
0: Whoops-a-doodle.
2: Yeah.
0: Okay, we're all saying
1: it
0: differently
1: right.
0: here.
1: Get it right,
0: whoops-a-doodle is the correct way of saying it.
1: Uh-huh.
0: Go up to your grandma and do something and then just go, whoops-a-doodle. That's what you want to do.
1: And then cheer like this.
3: He said the word of the day!
1: Yay!
0: That's the way you do it. Exactly.
1: Try and interject it into your weekly work meetings.
0: That's right.
1: Make some fun out of it.
0: That would be a good idea. I love the side eye look you get from the boss when you try to do that kind of stuff.
1: Yeah. Like you just gave me.
0: That's right.
1: Yeah.
0: I gave you a side eye look. That's right. And I am your boss. Am I your boss? Am I the boss?
2: Like,
0: I know.
2: I
0: you guys
2: know
0: boss
2: you
0: me around
2: that.
0: A lot.
1: Yeah.
0: So.
1: Yeah.
0: Okay. So make sure you work that in and we'll try to work it into the show. Whoops-a-doodle is the weekly wacky word. And now when we get back, we're going to do some random funny things to talk about. And there might be some whoops-a-doodles that happen
1: Whoa!
0: There.
2: Yeah. Guaranteed.
0: Yeah.
1: Yeah.
0: We'll do that when we're back with more Fun with Am and Dave and Aaron.

0: welcome back to the show. This is fun where, we are picking up right where we left off, which is usually a terrible idea on Fun with Em and Dave and Aaron.
1: But it ends pretty good.
0: Usually ends really good. Yeah. So that's a great attitude to have, Aaron. Surprising coming from you, a good attitude. But we're
1: change your attitude, Dave.
0: We're going to move on to the next segment here. We're going to do some random funny things that we like to talk about. And those random funny things that we like to talk about now are going to be things you don't want to overhear from a restaurant kitchen.
1: Oh, yes.
0: You definitely don't want to hear, come on, let's get those forks spit shined.
2: Okay.
0: How about this next one? You don't want to hear this from the restaurant kitchen there, Amanda.
2: Damn it, that's the third Band-Aid I've lost this week.
0: Nope, you don't want to do that. Okay, and then Aaron, what's another thing you don't want to hear from the restaurant kitchen?
1: Yeah, who ordered the medium rare chicken?
0: The medium chicken?
2: No, that's not what that...
0: that allowed? I don't know.
1: I think that's illegal.
0: Okay, and then just scrape it off. Nobody will notice.
1: Oh, God, yuck.
0: That's gross, too. Okay, next thing you don't want to overhear from a restaurant kitchen.
2: Hey, whose phone is vibrating in the soup?
1: Oh, it's my mother.
0: It'll last very long.
2: And my mom's calling.
0: Okay, Aaron, what's another thing we don't want to overhear from a restaurant kitchen?
1: Has anyone seen the chef's eyebrows?
2: Ooh, that's bad.
0: They singe off. That happens all the time. Singed eyebrows. Okay, how about this one? Does anybody know why the health inspector is crying?
2: In the corner.
0: Shivering. Okay, and then this one here, Amanda, another thing you don't want to overhear from the restaurant kitchen.
2: Attention, did anyone on the kitchen staff lose a finger?
0: Everyone's hands up.
2: I want to see those fingers.
0: Okay, let's finish this off after those digits are lost. Let's do the final thing you don't want to hear from the restaurant kitchen. Aaron, what is it?
1: Yeah. Jesus, I can't believe he ate that.
0: Okay, we're going to now move on here. We've got some great stories we want to share. So we're going to talk about that stuff when we get back on Fun with Em and Dave and Aaron right after this.

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1: Almost £10 billion is being allocated to councils and housing associations in the first wave of funding for affordable homes. Here's Radio News Hub's Johnny Holmes.
2: More than 70,000 houses are planned, with 60% expected to be for social rent. Greater Manchester is set to receive £520 million.

0: £1 billion for 4,400 homes. But the Conservatives have criticised the plans, saying delivery could be delayed until 2039 and describing it as unfunded spending.
1: Prime Minister Andy Burnham says he is planning to travel to the United States next month to join European leaders lobbying President Donald Trump for greater support for Ukraine. Jules Utebridge has more.
2: The Kremlin advisor suggested British factories producing drones for Ukraine could face attacks from unknown sources. Andrei Fedorov, the former deputy foreign minister, said he could not rule out a semi-military response, and the UK agreed to share blueprints for components used in long-range missiles which have been supplied to Ukraine.
1: Police say five young men who died after their vehicle collided with a police car in Teesside may have had links to serious and organised crime. 12 others had been arrested over alleged criminality leading up to the crash, which killed seven people, including two police officers. Four arrests relate to suspected organised crime involvement, while four others concern alleged firearm possession. Two teenagers have been rescued by lifeboats after getting into difficulty while paddleboarding off the Moray coast. The girls were spotted struggling in windy conditions near Findochty on Monday evening. A passerby alerted the emergency services, prompting Bucky RNLI's all-weather lifeboat to attend at around 8 o'clock. Both teenagers were brought back to shore and are understood to be safe and well. And traditional Chinese exercises such as Tai Chi have multidimensional benefits for people with conditions that affect the joints, bones and muscles, according to a study. Researchers suggest regularly taking part in such workouts could relieve pain and boost bone density. That's the latest from Radio News Hub. I'm Jonathan Deutsch.
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4: This is your weather update.
1: Dry for many with sunny spells. A few showers are possible, mainly towards the southwest. Warm in the sunshine with lighter winds in the south. Temperatures ranging from 16 to 26 Celsius.
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5: One man and his dog attempt to navigate an apocalypse in Ridley Scott's new sci-fi thriller, The Dog Stars. Out in cinemas on Friday the 28th of August, Jacob Elordi plays Hig, a civilian pilot searching for the prospect of a better life in a devastated world. Jacob says he jumped at the chance to work with the legendary director.
6: Ridley's a pioneer of cinema. You know, I would argue that he's on everyone's list of cinematic heroes. So as soon as he sent through the screenplay, the draw was entirely Ridley Scott.
5: One for the grown-ups now, as Olivia Wilde plays the lead in the comedy I Want Your Sex, also out in cinemas. It sees provocative artist Erica Tracy start an explicit relationship with one of her workers.
7: Elliot, Erica would like to see you in her office.
8: Me?
9: Come over here so I can take a better look at you. Oh, don't walk. I'd really prefer if you crawled.
5: Finally, One Night Only arrives in cinemas. This rom-com starring Callum Turner and Monica Barbaro is set in a world where single people are only legally allowed to hook up on one night of the year. That's your latest entertainment roundup. I'm Jamie Burton.

0: Are you guys ready for the good news segment?
1: Oh, we love the good news.
0: Are you ready for the good news segment? Are you ready for the show Fun with Am and Dave on Aaron? You know, if you weren't feeling ready, you will have to hear this.
2: Kindly deeds done for free. Kindly deeds
3: done for free.
0: Now you're ready to go. Now you're ready. Let's do this. We got good news stories on the good news segment, and it all just kind of goes together perfectly. How about this first one here? A 20-year-old college student from Ohio helped erase more than $1.2 million in medical debt for strangers in his county.
1: Beautiful.
0: His name is Ethan Carana, and he partnered with a nonprofit to raise a little over $10,000, which was used to buy and cancel debt for 1,148 people across his county.
1: Wow. I love it.
0: Ethan said he was surprised that such a relatively small amount of money could make such a big impact. The nonprofit he worked with was able to turn every dollar he raised into $100 of medical debt cancellation.
1: Incredible.
0: That's pretty cool. How about this one? An ESPN writer named Alberto Franco recently visited a restaurant called Langer's Deli in Los Angeles.
1: Oh, yeah. I've been there.
0: Yeah, sure. Yeah. But when he left, he couldn't remember if he tipped his waitress or not. So he wrote a letter to the owner along with $50 explaining what the waitress looked like. Luckily, the deli tracked her down, but she didn't even remember him because she served so many people each day.
1: Of course.
0: But Roberto was a busboy growing up and couldn't bear the thought of possibly stiffing the server. So good on
1: beautiful.
0: You, Roberto.
1: Yes.
0: Good on you. Okay, number three, the final story. A woman in Los Angeles named Heidi Widmer heard loud banging coming from the unit above her. And at first, she was annoyed at the noise. But then she figured out the sounds were coming from her 85-year-old neighbor named Carol, who has Parkinson's disease and was struggling to live independently.
1: Oh, wow.
0: So Heidi quickly began helping with Carol's meals, cleaning, trash pickup, paperwork, and the two quickly grew close. Heidi then shared her story online, and people across the country pitched in with letters and groceries. They even helped raise more than $60,000 for Carol's needs.
1: Nice.
0: Bless
1: her
0: heart. Then got their landlord to make some upgrades to Carol's apartment, including a new stove and air conditioning. Carol now refers to Heidi as her granddaughter.
1: I love it.
4: That's sweet.
0: Great seeing those kind of relationships being built. Okay, that is going to be it for the good news segment, but we do have questions coming up after this, so make sure you stick around for those, because the trivia preview is going to be asking those questions you're going to think about overnight, and then we're going to have the trivia reveal on the show tomorrow. So stick around to find out what they are right here on the show. Fun with Am and Dave O and Aaron.

0: This is Fun with Em and Dave and Aaron, everybody.
1: Turn it up.
0: Questions here now for the trivia preview. These questions we're going to be asking on tomorrow's show for the trivia reveal. Let's find out what they are.
2: Number one, according to workplace surveys, this is the most common thing employees pretend to understand during a meeting when they actually have no idea what's being discussed. What is it?
0: And number two, researchers say the average person does this about 20 times a day without even realizing it. What is that?
1: And finally, number three, according to a study, this is the most commonly stolen item from hotel rooms. What is it?
0: Those are the questions. We're going to answer them tomorrow on the show. So make sure you join us again for Fun with Em and Dave and Aaron, the Wednesday edition. We'll see you then.

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2: 6 a.m. alarm. Up before the kids for a change. 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
2: This winter, the NHS is reminding people that there are a range of health services making it quicker and easier to get the care you need, while keeping emergency services free for those who need them most. By using the NHS app, community pharmacies, NHS 111 and contacting your GP surgery through their website, you can get the right care at the right time and in the right place. To tell us more, I'm joined now by NHS GP Dr. Ellie Cannon. Dr. Ellie, why is the NHS launching this new campaign?
3: Winter is an especially busy time for emergency services, and it's important to keep them free for those who need them most. A new survey by the NHS in England has shown 45% of the public have already had a winter bug this season, and a quarter have said they've been to A&E to get help for conditions which, in hindsight, could have been managed by another NHS service. This is why the campaign is highlighting the huge range of NHS services available, which make it quicker and easier for people to access the care they need and give them more control over their health.
2: Well, how is the NHS making it easier for patients to get the right medical help this winter?
3: So there are plenty of new options available which make it quicker and easier to manage your health concerns during these cold winter months. So if you need to contact your GP during the day, you can now easily get in touch by simply filling out the online form on your GP practice's website or by using the NHS app. You don't need to call, and your local surgery team will get back to you to arrange the most appropriate care for your need. Your local high street pharmacist could even help you skip a GP appointment altogether. Community pharmacists are trained to manage minor illnesses and even offer some prescription medicines for seven common conditions like UTIs, sore throats, sinusitis. They can even provide oral contraceptives and the emergency contraceptive pill. You can just pop in and be seen the same day.
2: 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What NHS services are available for people then?
3: 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They can tell you where you might need to go, give you advice on self-care, or if needed, arrange a call back from a nurse, doctor, or paramedic. The NHS app also does more than people realise. Using the app, you can order repeat prescriptions, manage appointments, receive reminders, and even check your health records anytime. And all that at the tap of a screen.
2: What can people do to stay healthy this winter season?
3: We all know that the winter months are when coughs, colds and flu are far more common. So it's even more important than usual to wash your hands regularly and prevent the spread

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2: A man has died and a woman is critically injured after a crash following a police pursuit in Warwickshire. Officers attempted to stop a black Audi on Birmingham Road in Stratford yesterday, but the vehicle failed to stop and made off in the direction of the A46. The car was then in a collision with a white Ford Puma. Meanwhile, police say five young men killed in a crash with a police car in Teesside may have been linked to serious and organised crime. 12 people have since been arrested, including four suspected of involvement in an organised crime group and four over alleged firearms offences. The Prime Minister has pledged to carry out the biggest council house building programme since the post-war period. More than 70,000 homes with 60% allocated for social rents are set to be delivered across England. Kevin Garvey from the National Housing Association says they're in full support.
3: The clear message is that we need to build homes in this country, and housing associations have a track record of doing that. So it's absolutely right that we fund housing associations in the right way to help meet housing need.
2: But the plans have raised concerns from the Tories, who have called the plans unfunded. Sir Billy Boston, who last year became the first rugby league player to be awarded a knighthood, has died at the age of 92. The Welsh Rugby Union confirmed his death in a statement. They say he is one of the best-loved and most iconic figures in the history of Welsh sport. The NHS has lost around 600 dental practices to private care over the last decade.
4: The groups that worry us most would be those on lower incomes, on limited incomes, who can't afford to go private. Because for them, this two-tier system means there's really nowhere left for them to turn.
2: That's Mark Dyan from the Nuffield Trust, who did the research. They warn the decline has almost been universal across England. And millions of women in England who have not attended cervical screening appointments will be sent at home test kits for free on the NHS. The move has been described as a game changer. That's the latest from Radio News Hub. I'm Tanita Sims.
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7: This is your weather update.
2: It's a dry day for many. Sunny spells and a few showers are possible. They may turn heavy later in the southwest. It feels warm in the sunshine. Temperatures range between 13 to 26 degrees Celsius.
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9: One man and his dog attempt to navigate an apocalypse in Ridley Scott's new sci-fi thriller, The Dog Stars. Out in cinemas on Friday the 28th of August, Jacob Elordi plays Hig, a civilian pilot searching for the prospect of a better life in a devastated world. Jacob says he jumped at the chance to work with the legendary director.
10: Ridley's a pioneer of cinema. You know, I would argue that he's on everyone's list of cinematic heroes. So as soon as he sent through the screenplay, the draw was entirely Ridley Scott.
9: One for the grown-ups now, as Olivia Wilde plays the lead in the comedy I Want Your Sex, also out in cinemas. It sees provocative artist Erica Tracy start an explicit relationship with one of her workers.
11: Elliot!
12: Erica would like to see you in her office.
11: Me?
13: Come over here so I can take a better look at you. Oh, don't walk. I'd really prefer if you crawled.
9: Finally, One Night Only arrives in cinemas. This rom-com starring Callum Turner and Monica Barbaro is set in a world where single people are only legally allowed to hook up on one night of the year. That's your latest entertainment roundup. I'm Jamie Burton.

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3: A man has died and a woman is critically injured after a crash following a police pursuit in Warwickshire. Officers attempted to stop a car on Birmingham Road in Stratford, but the vehicle failed to stop. It was then in a collision with a white Ford Puma. The Ford driver, a woman in her 70s, was taken to hospital where she remains in a critical condition. Meanwhile, multiple arrests have been made after five young men were killed in a crash with a police car in Teesside. 12 people have since been arrested, including four suspected of involvement in an organised crime group and four over alleged firearms offences. Police say the five young men may have been linked to serious and organised crime. Almost £10 billion has been allocated to councils and housing associations in the first wave of funding for affordable homes. Kevin Garvey is from the National Housing Association. He says they fully back the plans.
4: What it means is that housing associations and councils can now start construction on tens of thousands more social rented homes.
3: But the proposals have faced criticisms from Tory ministers who say they're unfunded. Young adults who left care had a death rate around four times higher than the general population. A report has found they are often left alone, with no safety nets and with catastrophic consequences. Experts say the so-called care cliff must be addressed. One in 10 dentist practices have stopped providing NHS care since 2017. That's according to the Nuffield Trust, who say around 600 practices have moved towards private care. Mark Dyan is the Trust's policy analyst.
5: The English dental contract is well overdue reform. Government's been saying that for almost 20 years at this stage. It's very simplistic. It doesn't reward taking on preventive care. It's very uneven in different parts of the country.
3: And Nigella Lawson can be seen making her Great British Bake Off debut. Alongside her new co-stars in a sneak preview of The Baking Show. The TV cook was recently announced as a new judge on the programme. That's the latest from Radio News Hub. I'm Tanita Sims.
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3: It's a dry day for many. Sunny spells and a few showers are possible. They may turn heavy later in the southwest. It feels warm in the sunshine. Temperatures range between 13 to 26 degrees Celsius.
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Hi, and welcome to today's edition of the Sensational 70s with me, Gord Cooper. Starting off with a cracker from the Rolling Stones with Brown Sugar. I just thought, saying start off with a cracker was very 70s, wasn't it? Which is quite appropriate for the show, because we are 70s. For the next hour, I'm going to be playing some of the best and possibly even some of the worst songs of the 70s. Remember, the 70s decade was very eclectic. We had all sorts of things. We had disco, we had reggae, we had soul, we had glam, we had punk, we had new wave. You name it, we had it. And looking down the playlist, a lot of it is going to be in today's show. As I say, we just start off with a bit of Rolling Stones. Let's have this one next from Andy Kim.

I did say the 70s were very eclectic, and the show so far has mirrored the 70s. You've just heard Blue Mink with A Bannerman. Before that, B.A. Robertson with Bang Bang, Andy Kim with Rock Me Gently, and the Rolling Stones starting off today's show with Brown Sugar. And the eclectic mix doesn't get any different. I was going to say get any better. Or perhaps it gets worse, depending which way you look at it. This one, you can choose whether the mix has got better or worse. This is Brotherhood of Man.

I've been doing this show for quite a few weeks now, and you know what I enjoy about it as much as anything else? Even I hear songs that I haven't heard of for a very, very long time. And when I say even I mean I know that I put the playlist together. Well, I don't actually. I've got a researcher named Simon who does it all for me. He just then gives me the songs and says, right, talk. Do your bit. I'll do my bit. You do your bit. And he drops his songs in every now and again that I haven't heard for a long time, including that one, Jimmy James and the Vagabonds with Now Is the Time. Before that, Clout, One Hit Wonders from Holland with Substitute. No, they weren't. They was from South Africa. Or were they from... I'll check it out. I can't remember. There's two bands I'm getting mixed up with, and I can't remember which is which. But I'll Google it while you're listening to some more music. And before that, we had Brotherhood of Man with Angelo. I'm going on to Google to find out whether Clout are from Holland or from South Africa. You can listen to Jimmy Ruffin while I'm doing that.

I was right first time. Clout were from South Africa. There's another one hit wonder girl band from the 70s who were from Holland. And for the Pussycat, it's just come to me. I was just going to say, for the life of me, I can't remember, but it's just come to me. Pussycat with Mississippi. I'll have to see if I can squeeze that one in possibly next week, because I can't get it in this week. Yes, but they were from Holland, but Clout were from South Africa, and I was right. I come good in the end. You've just heard, though, Johnny Johnson and the Bandwagon with Blame It on the Pony Express. And before that, it was Jimmy Ruffin, of course, with Farewell is a Lonely Sound.

You are listening to the Sensational 70s Show with me, Gord Cooper, where we're playing 1 hour's worth of Sensational 70s hits, including that one from Piccadilly Witch with That Same Old Feeling. Before that, Mary McGregor with Torn Between Two Lovers, and Lindisfarne with Run For Home, which was their final hit that came out around about 1978-79 time, and then were never heard of again. Well, they were, but because they just kept re-releasing their singles. If I remember rightly, this one is a one-hit wonder. This is Shirley & Co. and Shame, Shame, Shame.

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1: A man has died and a woman is critically injured after a crash following a police pursuit in Warwickshire. Officers attempted to stop a car on Birmingham Road in Stratford, but the vehicle failed to stop. It was then in a collision with a white Ford Puma. The Ford driver, a woman in her 70s, was taken to hospital where she remains in a critical condition. Meanwhile, multiple arrests have been made after five young men were killed in a crash with a police car in Teesside. 12 people have since been arrested, including four suspected of involvement in an organised crime group and four over alleged firearms offences. Police say the five young men may have been linked to serious and organised crime. Almost £10 billion has been allocated to councils and housing associations in the first wave of funding for affordable homes. Kevin Garvey is from the National Housing Association. He says they fully back the plans.
2: What it means is that housing associations and councils can now start construction on tens of thousands more social rented homes.
1: But the proposals have faced criticisms from Tory ministers who say they're unfunded. Young adults who left care had a death rate around four times higher than the general population. A report has found they are often left alone, with no safety nets and with catastrophic consequences. Experts say the so-called care cliff must be addressed. One in 10 dentist practices have stopped providing NHS care since 2017. That's according to the Nuffield Trust, who say around 600 practices have moved towards private care. Mark Dyan is the Trust's policy analyst.
3: The English dental contract is well overdue reform. Government's been saying that for almost 20 years at this stage. It's very simplistic. It doesn't reward taking on preventive care. It's very uneven in different parts of the country.
1: And Nigella Lawson can be seen making a Great British Bake Off debut. Alongside her new co-stars in a sneak preview of The Baking Show, the TV cook was recently announced as a new judge on the programme. That's the latest from Radio News Hub. I'm Tanita Sims.
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5: This is your weather update.
1: It's a dry day for many. Sunny spells and a few showers are possible. They may turn heavy later in the southwest. It feels warm in the sunshine. Temperatures range between 13 to 26 degrees Celsius.

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1: For MTV trying to kill the radio star, I'll bring you a kick up the 80s with synth bands, new romantics, big stadium anthems, and even bigger hair. From Madonna to Bon Jovi, Duran Duran to Alison Moyet, Van Halen to the Human League. So come along and kick up the 80s with me, Jeff Dawson. Peace.

very good day to you. Welcome along. It is Kick Up the 80s. I'm Jeff Dorsett, going to be your pilot of these airwaves for the next 60 minutes. I'm number Julian Coates, boys. Tidor Explodes and Reward, and then following up the Jam, Town Called Malice. So we've got the Best of British. Alison Moyer is in that slot. Kerry and Robin have got a track on from the Bell Stars. Story on the song comes from Keith Creole and his Coconuts. Got a couple of interviews. Marillion are on. And Nick Kershaw. If you want to get in touch, please do so. The email is chunkyjeff@gmail.com. chunkyjeff@gmail.com. Right, let's go continental. Where are they when you need them? Morton Harkett, now.

0: Still don't understand why that didn't make number one. Stalled at two. Take on me. Ah. Right, now we'd like to get into requests here, and Kerry has written in. Hi, Kerry. Hope things are good for you. And Robin, you said a couple of tracks that you'd like to hear, including this one. It is going with the Bell Stars. Sign of the Times.
1: As I lie here, thinking of you, I realise that nothing is new.

0: especially for Kerry and Robin. If you want to do the same as these girls have done, all you've got to do is drop me a line to the usual email address. It's chunkyjeff@gmail.com. That's chunkyjeff@gmail.com. Just mark it Best of British is coming up next. But all you've got to do for a request or anything to do with the show is send it in on that email, chunkyjeff@gmail.com. Right, time for one of these.
1: The original and best of British bands, producers and music all shaped our great musical heritage. The Kinks, Annie Lennox, The Police, The Faces, The Rolling Stones, and oh, Jeff Dorset's The Best of British. Songs that are a big part of your life and always will be. Enjoy the music, except no substitute. Now.
0: I'll tell you what we're going to do. We're going to put Alison Moyet in that particular situation. And if you've got a song or an artist, could be a solo artist, could be a group, mark it Best of British and send it in, chunkyjeff@gmail.com. This is our Best of British. All cried out. The wonderful Alf, Alison Moyet.

0: Alice and Way there and All Cried Out. It goes into a Best of British. And if you want to nominate a song or an artist, all you've got to do, drop me a line, chunkyjeff@gmail.com. So a big hi to Steve Johnston out there in the UAE, John Turner, close to home at Cumbria, Charles McBride and Patrick Hurley. Hi, guys.
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0: Just edit something by the wonderful Tears for Fears, Roland and Kirk. Before we get there, three questions for you. Give the answers in about 30 minutes' time. Question number one is a lyric. I want to know the artist and the song. This is the line I'm giving you. And she's dancing like she's never danced before. And she's dancing like she's never danced before. Who's the artist and what is the song? Question number two. Name the number one single in 1985 by the duo Elaine Page and Barbara Dixon. So name the number one single in 1985 by the duo Elaine Page and Barbara Dixon. And question number three. In 1986, Kenny Loggins contributed Danger Zone to which movie? So Danger Zone in 1986 was in which movie?

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2: Now, this is where we give you a backstory to a particular hit, and we're looking at the year of 1982 for Kid Creole and His Coconuts with Annie, I'm Not Your Daddy. Big, big hit, now number two in the UK. From an album called Tropical Gangsters. Written by August Darnell, which is Kid Creole's real name, and if you listen closely, it's got a similar effect to Michael Jackson's Billie Jean. Their performance has a touch of the Moonwalks about it as well. The group had several other hits, including Stool Pigeon, but this was their biggest, number two in '82.

0: of the biggest hits for Shalimar. Night to Remember, playing right here. And if you want to get in touch at any time, get on the email chunkyjeff@gmail.com. Now, here's a chat I have with Steve Rothery, a member of Meridian, and we're talking about one of their most successful but unusual tracks.
1: I mean, you don't conform to what described as probably a prog rock band. I mean, in terms of things that you will do, you've got such a loyal international fan base. I mean, in terms of what you do, and you're not afraid to do something a little bit unusual. I mean, Lavender as a track there is very unusual, you know, in terms of what a rock band will do. I mean, I remember talking to some of these American rock bands like Foreigner and Boston and such like, and they were always saying that they needed to put a number of power ballads on the rock albums and Blow Me Down. You know, Biggest Hit for Aerosmith is the one off the movie, which is a slow ballad. You know, Waiting for a Girl Like You with Foreigner, Boston, you know, with songs as well, and Sticks with Babe and all that kind of thing. But Lavender was very unusual, wasn't it?
2: It is, really. I always remember at the time when it was kind of the top of the heavy metal charts in Kerrang magazine, and given the nature of the song and its character, it just seems like such a strange thing. But I think we always had that, you know, we had an audience that seemed to transcend all sort of genres of rock, really, from the prog heads to people liking the heavier side. I think they picked up on the intensity, maybe, of what we did. But it was, it was always very unusual when you see, you know, the biker jackets with the Marillion patches on.
1: Yes.
2: You know, it's like not exactly Motorhead, but yeah.
1: Long international fan base. I mean, none more so than probably in Germany. I mean, 1986, what's it like playing in front of 150,000 people at a festival? I mean, can you actually see the people themselves, or does it just look like a sea of people?
2: We actually went up in a helicopter, and even up in the helicopter, it's literally a sea of people as far as the horizon. Just a completely surreal experience. That was one of the few shows we did with Queen.
1: Yeah.
2: And just an incredible experience. I'll always remember it. Biggest audience we've played to ever. Yeah. I mean, we've played to, I think, nearly 100,000 in Berlin by ourselves. But, that is the biggest audience.

0: Fabulous stuff. Absolutely love it there. Lavender, as played there by Marillion. Right, second of our interviews. A little bit of an unusual one, this. Mark King of Level 42 is a great friend of Nick Kershaw's, and he ended up playing session stuff on a big hit for Nick.
1: Now, I'll tell you what, I had a buddy of yours, Nick Kershaw, on recently, and he was talking about The Riddle, and guess who played on that album?
2: Yeah, I was lucky enough to be on there. Really pleased that Nick asked me to be on, because Nick's a fantastic player, great songwriter, lovely guy, you know, makes you sick, really. He does everything really well. And one of the real sort of offshoots, really, of working with Nick on The Riddle album was I got to meet Julian Mendelssohn, who became our sound engineer and was really largely responsible, you know, for the way that our biggest albums were sounding when we did World Machine and Running in the Family.
1: Yeah, wow. So that was good, wasn't it? It was a good... it's all about networking.
2: Yeah, well, it can be, you know. I think that when you meet guys who sort of see things the way that you do it and like the same, you know, you share the same interests, as indeed I do with Nick in a lot of ways, you know, it's wonderful because you can talk, you can sort of share musical ideas, and invariably you end up with something, you know, something very creative and worthwhile. And it certainly worked for Nick big time, you know, because the guy sort of went through the roof. And
1: yeah,
2: as I said, it was just really nice to be involved with him.
1: Sure.

That's the riddle. With, of course, Mark King of Level 42 playing on it there. Wonderful bass guitar that he's got on that particular track. Right, let's give you the answer to the quiz, and hopefully you managed to get 3 out of 3. Question number 1 was a lyric. I want to know the artist and the song and the line I gave you. And she's dancing like she's never danced before. Who is it and what is it? Well, it's from Flashdance, but the song was Maniac by Michael Cimbello. Question number 2, name the number 1 single in 1985 for the duo Elaine Page and Barbara Dixon. The song was called I Know Him So Well. And question turns out to be bigger in America than here, like this for the Human League. It's called Human.

0: for the Hokies, standing great there on Human by the Human League. Now, what we try and do with the show as well is put it on social media here, there and everywhere, like on Mixcloud. And I was astonished to see that of the recent people, like in the last 5 years, the one that's got the most hits is by Marilyn on this interview. Fabulous.
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1: A man has died and a woman is critically injured after a crash following a police pursuit in Warwickshire. Officers attempted to stop a black Audi on Birmingham Road in Stratford yesterday, but the vehicle failed to stop and made off in the direction of the A46. The car was then in a collision with a white Ford Puma. A number of other vehicles were also damaged during the pursuit. Next, young adults who left care had a death rate around four times higher than the general population. Experts say the so-called care cliff must be addressed. A report has found they are often left alone with no safety nets and with catastrophic consequences. The Prime Minister has pledged to carry out the biggest council house building programme since the post-war period. Kevin Garvey from the National Housing Federation backs Burnham's ambitions.
2: We have stuff ready to go. We're ready to get spades in the ground and get building. So yes, absolutely, this funding is much needed.
1: But the Tories say the plans are unfunded. Millions of women in England who have not attended cervical screening appointments will be sent at-home testing kits for free on the NHS. The move has been described as a game changer, offering a discreet and convenient option to encourage more women to get screened. The NHS has lost around 600 dental practices providing general NHS dentistry in England since 2017. The Nuffield Trust warns almost every part of the country is seeing a decline as more practices move towards private.

0: Public Care. Mark Dyan is their policy analyst.
1: It's been really underfunded. There isn't really enough money in the system to pay for every adult in England to get a dental appointment. It's perhaps not surprising that, sadly, dentists have seen which side their bread is buttered on, and increasingly, even though it might be a hard decision for some of them, they've stepped away from the NHS.
0: And Sir Billy Boston, who last year became the first rugby league player to be awarded a knighthood, has died at the age of 92. The Welsh Rugby Union say he is one of the best-loved figures in the history of Welsh sport. That's the latest from Radio News Hub. I'm Tanita Sims.
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It's a natural high from Bloodstone, Diana Ross and Touch Me in the Morning, and Marvin Gaye and Let's Get It On. A big hit for the Andrews Sisters in the 40s, this time, Bette Midler.

love it every time I hear it. Heard back in the 60s when it was first released, the BBC actually didn't allow it to be played on air. It's called The Monster Mash, and that time Bobby Boris Pickett revived in 1973. Here's Helen Reddy now and Delta Dawn.

The songs that are on the chart, sometimes on the bottom, sometimes on the top, this week back in 1973, and Billy Preston. And will it go round in circles? Here's Diamond Girl now from Seals and Croft.

Give Me Love. George Harrison, Seals and Crofts, prior to that with Diamond Girl. I think I said Seals and Crofts, but it's Seals and Crofts. And Billy Preston and Will It Go Round in Circles. He's Deep Purple now on Rewind of the 70s. It's Smoke on the Water.

Tony Lando, a demo singer back in the late 50s, he also worked as an A&R man for a record company, came out with a group called Dawn in 1973, and then Tony Lando and Dawn as he was the lead singer. Say, has anybody seen my sweet gypsy rose? From Tony Lando and Dawn. This guy went solo after Simon and Garfunkel broke up. He's Coda Cram from Paul Simon.

Paul McCartney and Wings and the theme of Live and Let Die. I'll be back in the next hour with more Rewind to the 70s. Lobo, how can I tell her?

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4: Hi, this is Gladys Knight.

Gladys Knight and the Pips and on Rewind to the 70s. Welcome back to the second hour. Here's Donnie and Marie Osmond now, and I'm leaving it all up to you.

Elvis Presley, if you talk in your sleep. Donnie and Marie Osmond, and I'm leaving it all up to you. And Gladys Knight and the Pips, and on Rewind to the 70s, as we play the classic hits on the charts this week back in 1974. Here's the Commodores and Machine Gun.

A hit for the Supremes in the 60s and revived in 1974 and hit the charts once more. That time the Supremes and Where Did Our Love Go? Carole King now and Jazzman. Left.

Tokyo Baby, Joyce McRae, Carole King and Jazz Man, and the Supremes, and Where Did Our Love Go? Bad Company now, and Can't Get Enough, on Rewind at 7.

I need is the air that I breathe. That's the Hollies from 1974 on Rewind of the 70s. It's Fancy. And you'll know this one. This is Wild Thing.

That's not how it goes. That's Bloodstone, Fancy and Wild Thing, and the Hollies, The Air That I Breathe on Rewind to the 70s. Classic hits were on the charts this week back in 1974. Stop and Smell the Roses. This is Mac Davis.

0: Wet Willie and Keep On Smiling. Jim Stafford and Wildwood Weed.
1: Name of this song is The Wildwood Flower. Now, The Wildwood Flower is an old country classic. It's gained a whole new popularity. The song isn't any more popular, but the flower's doing real good. Wildwood Flower grew wild on the farm, and we never knowed what it was called. Some said it's a flower, and some said it's a weed. I didn't give it much thought. One day I was out there talking to my brother, and I reached down for a weed to chew on. Things got fuzzy and things got blurry, and then everything was gone. Didn't know what happened, but I knew it beat the hell out of sniffing burlap. I come to, and my brother was there, and he said, "What's wrong with your eyes?" I said, "I don't know. I was chewing on a weed." He said, "Well, let me give it a try." Spent the rest of that day and most of that night trying to find my brother Bill. Caught up with him about 6 o'clock the next morning, naked, singing on the windmill. He said he flew up there. I had to fly out and get him down. He's about half crazy. The very next day, we picked a bunch of them weeds and we put them in the sun to dry. Then we mashed them up and we cleaned them off. Put them in the corn cob pie. Smoking them wildwood flowers got to be a habit. We never seen no harm. Oh, we thought it was kind of handy. Take a trip and never leave the farm. They go puff that wildwood weed. Next thing you know, you're just wandering around behind the little animals. All good things got to come to an end. It's the same with the wildwood weeds. This fella from Washington come by and spied him and turned white as a sheet. And he dug and he burned and he dug and he killed all our cute little weeds. And then he drove away. We just smiled and waved, sitting there on that sack of seeds. Y'all come back now, you hear?
0: I'm Colin French. I'll be back at the same time next week with more Rewind to the 70s. Till then, take care, and I'll see you on the radio.

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1: Five more people, including a 16-year-old boy, have been arrested by detectives investigating the events leading up to a crash on the A66. It left two police officers and five others dead. Police say the five young men killed in a crash with a police car in Teesside may have been linked to serious and organised crime. A man's died after getting into difficulty in the sea off Devon. Emergency services attended the scene off Blackpool Sands on Monday afternoon. The man, who was in his 40s and from Surrey, was treated by paramedics but pronounced dead at the scene. His death is not being treated as suspicious. Next, young adults who left care had a death rate around four times higher than the general population. Holly Hughes reports.
2: A new report says they've been left alone with no safety net and with catastrophic consequences. On turning 18 years old, people leaving care in England often lose significant levers of support. Experts are warning the so-called care cliff must be addressed. There were 112 deaths notified of care leavers aged 18 to 24 in 2025, which the review says equated to an estimated death rate of approximately 130 per 100,000 care leavers.
1: Almost £10 billion is being allocated to councils and housing associations in the first wave of funding for affordable homes. Kevin Garvey is from the National Housing Association.
3: What it means is that housing associations and councils can now start construction on tens of thousands more social rented homes. So it's really welcome.
1: But the proposals have faced criticism from Tory ministers who say it's underfunded. Intense thunderstorms across much of England and Wales could cause travel disruption. That's what the Met Office say, as a band of heavy rain is expected to move northwards tomorrow morning. And singer Harry Styles says he took a break from music because he was in his own head. He says he was struggling with the pressures of what people wanted from him. From Radio News Hub, I'm Lucy Gorman-Lee.
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5: 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Double Olympic champion Helen Glover OBE explains.
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7: This is your weather update.
1: Thunderstorms developing and moving northwards across England, Wales and parts of Northern Ireland, with Scotland remaining dry. Warm and humid with a low of 13 degrees Celsius.

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1: One man and his dog attempt to navigate an apocalypse in Ridley Scott's new sci-fi thriller, The Dog Stars. Out in cinemas on Friday the 28th of August, Jacob Elordi plays Hig, a civilian pilot searching for the prospect of a better life in a devastated world. Jacob says he jumped at the chance to work with the legendary director.
2: Ridley's a pioneer of cinema. You know, I would argue that he's on everyone's list of cinematic heroes. So as soon as he sent through the screenplay, the draw was entirely Ridley Scott.
1: One for the grown-ups now, as Olivia Wilde plays the lead in the comedy I Want Your Sex, also out in cinemas. It sees provocative artist Erica Tracy start an explicit relationship with one of her workers.
3: Elliot!
4: Erica would like to see you in her office.
3: Me?
5: Come over here so I can take a better look at you. Oh, don't walk. I'd really prefer if you crawled.
1: Finally, One Night Only arrives in cinemas. This rom-com starring Callum Turner and Monica Barbaro is set in a world where single people are only legally allowed to hook up on one night of the year. That's your latest entertainment roundup. I'm Jamie Burton.

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1: 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What will the year be today? 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

0: And so we're up and running with another classic chart rundown. Today we're looking at July of 1966. A brand new entry in at number 20 there for Chris Farlow, and the track was called Out of Time. And at this week's
1: number 19,
0: it's a non-mover for the Beach Boys.

0: And so it's a non-mover at this week's 19 for the Beach Boys and Sloop John B. And it's another new entry at this week's
1: number 18
0: for Herman's Hermits. Every

0: And so it's another new entry there at this week's number 18 for Herman's Hermits with This Door Swings Both Ways. And at this week's
1: number 17,
0: a non-mover for Simon and Garfunkel.

0: A non-mover at this week's number 17 for Simon and Garfunkel with I Am a Rock. And it's down from last week's number 14 to this week's
1: number 16
0: for Ken Dodd.

0: And so it's a fall of two spaces from last week's number 14 to this week's 16 for Ken Dodd and Promises. We're looking at the charts of July 1966, and it's up five spaces from last week's number 20.
1: Number 15!
0: It's Roy Orbison.

0: And Cy Royalbison climbs five spaces from last week's number 20 to this week's 15 with Lana. And it's down from last week's number 11 to this week's
1: number 14
0: for The Animals.

0: from last week's 11 to this week's 14, The Animals and Don't Bring Me Down. And it's another new entry at this week's
1: number 13
0: for James Brown.

0: So it's a brand new entry at this week's 13 for James Brown, and it's A Man's Man's Man's World, and it's up one space from last week's number 13 to this week's
1: number 12
0: for the Yardbirds.

0: is up one space from last week's 13 to this week's number 12 for the Yardbirds with Over Under Sideways Down. And it falls down three spaces from last week's number 8 to this week's
1: number 11
0: for the Mamas and the

0: And so it's a fall of three spaces from last week's number 8 to this week's number 11 for the Mamas and the Papas with Monday Monday inside the top 10. And at this week's
1: number 10,
0: it's a non-mover for Dave D, Dozy, Beaky Mick and Titch.

0: So a non-mover at this week's number 10 for Dave D, Dozy, Beaky McIntitch with Hideaway. And it's down two spaces from last week's number 7 to this week's
1: number 9
0: for Percy Sledge.

0: Down two spaces from last week's 7 to this week's number 9, Percy Sledge, When a Man Loves a Woman. We're looking at July 1966. We're inside the top 10. And at this week's
1: number 8,
0: it's a fall of two spaces from last week's number 6, Facilla Black.

0: So falls down two spaces from last week's number six to this week's number eight, Cilla Black and Don't Answer Me. And it's up from last week's number 12 to this week's
1: number seven
0: for Georgie Fame and the Blue Flames.

0: so, Georgie Fame and the Blue Flames climb 5 spaces from last week's number 12 to this week's number 7 with Getaway. And it's up from last week's number 9 to this week's
1: number 6
0: for the Hollies.

0: Last week's number 9 climbs 3 spaces to this week's number 6, The Hollies and Bus Stop. And it's down from last week's number 2 to this week's
1: number 5
0: for Frank Sinatra.

0: And so it falls down from last week's number 2 to this week's number 5 for Frank Sinatra and Strangers in the Night. And it's up one space from last week's number 5 to this week's
1: number 4
0: for Gene Pitney.

0: So landing just outside the top three of July 1966, Gene Pitney and Nobody Needs Your Love at this week's number four. Stepping inside the top three, it's up from last week's number four to this week's
1: number three
0: for Ike and Tina Turner.

0: And so it's a climb of one space from last week's number four, landing inside the top three at number three this week for Ike and Tina Turner with River Deep and Mountain High. We're one track away from finding out what the number one track was from July of 1966. And it's down from last week's number one.
1: Number two.
0: It's the Beatles. Hey.

And so it falls down from last week's number one to this week's number two. The Fab Four, The Beatles and Paperback Writer. We're moments away from finding out what was number one in July of 1966. Before we find out, let's recap on the top 10. So at this week's number 10, a non-mover for Dave D. Dozy, Beaky Mikatich with Hideaway. Down from last week's number 7 to this week's number 9, Percy Sledge, When a Man Loves a Woman. Down from last week's 6 to this week's number 8, for Cilla Black, Don't Answer Me. And it's up from last week's number 12 to this week's number 7, Georgie Fame and the Blue Flames and Get Away. Up from last week's number 9 to this week's number 6 for the Hollies and Bus Stop. And it's down from last week's number 2 to this week's number 5, Frank Sinatra and Strangers in the Night. Up from last week's number 5 to this week's number 4, a climb of one space for Gene Pitney and Nobody Needs Your Love. Inside the top 3, and it's up from last week's number 4 to this week's number 3, Ike and Tina Turner, River Deep and Mountain High. And last week's number 1 drops down one space to this week's number 2, The Beatles and Paperback Writer. The number 1 track from July of 1966. Britain's number 1. The Kinks and Sunny Afternoon. I'll see you next time.

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1: Five more people, including a 16-year-old boy, have been arrested by detectives investigating the events leading up to a crash on the A66. It left two police officers and five others dead. Police say the five young men killed in a crash with a police car in Teesside may have been linked to serious and organised crime. A man's died after getting into difficulty in the sea off Devon. Emergency services attended the scene off Blackpool Sands on Monday afternoon. The man, who was in his 40s and from Surrey, was treated by paramedics but pronounced dead at the scene. His death is not being treated as suspicious. Next, young adults who left care had a death rate around four times higher than the general population. Holly Hughes reports.
2: A new report says they've been left alone with no safety net and with catastrophic consequences. On turning 18 years old, people leaving care in England often lose significant levers of support. Experts are warning the so-called care cliff must be addressed. There were 112 deaths notified of care leavers aged 18 to 24 in 2025, which the review says equated to an estimated death rate of approximately 130 per 100,000 care leavers.
1: Almost £10 billion is being allocated to councils and housing associations in the first wave of funding for affordable homes. Kevin Garvey is from the National Housing Association.
3: What it means is that housing associations and councils can now start construction on tens of thousands more social rented homes. So it's really welcome.
1: But the proposals have faced criticism from Tory ministers who say it's underfunded. Intense thunderstorms across much of England and Wales could cause travel disruption. That's what the Met Office say, as a band of heavy rain is expected to move northwards tomorrow morning. And singer Harry Styles says he took a break from music because he was in his own head. He says he was struggling with the pressures of what people wanted from him. From Radio News Hub, I'm Lucy Gorman-Lee.
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5: 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Double Olympic champion Helen Glover OBE explains.
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1: Thunderstorms developing and moving northwards across England, Wales and parts of Northern Ireland, with Scotland remaining dry. Warm and humid with a low of 13 degrees Celsius.
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9: Back to the future. Jeff Dorset, Supersonic 70s.

So hello and welcome along. It is Supersonic 70s. I'm Jeff Dorsett, going to be in the deck chair for the next 60 minutes. What a decade we got in front of us. Barry White. You see the trouble with me. And then Alvin Stardust. Got a little story there. First time I ever heard My Cuckoo was at Cinderella Rockefeller's in Leeds. And the DJ was Pete, a Stringfellow. Yeah. She never touched the ground. And Alvin Stardust once came to my studio. 70 years of age, dressed all in leather. Fantastic guy. Always the great stories. Right, we've got double deckers for Lee Hammond, involved with the Four Seasons. Rest in peace, Jimmy Cliff. So we'll go with a double decker with Jimmy. Story around the song comes from the Boomtown Rats. Glam rock hit from Sweet. A number two hit from the Jackson 5. And interviews, Bust a Blood Vessel, yes. The Bad Manners, talking about Jimmy Cliff. And Derek Shulman, he of Gentle Giant and Simon DeBrin, a big sound, talking about Jethro Tull. And if you want to get in touch, please do so. The email is chunkyjeff@gmail.com. That's chunkygeoff at gmail.com. You can also get me on WhatsApp. It is 077-844-89469. Hope you will. Now, these guys had a hit with Airport, but I actually think this is a better song. Forget About You. These are wonderful. Motors.

Beloved. Forget About You, the wonderful Motors. Right, we've got a double-decker coming up here, especially for a guy called Lee Hammond. And thanks very much for email, Lee. I appreciate it there. He said, can you give me two from my days in the RAF? We're going to give you Who Loves You. It's Where He Met Elaine, and they're still married after 50 years. What a long service that is. And you must be extremely happy. So, Elaine and Lee. And then we're going to follow up with a song that turned out to be some Northern Soul. Happy Days at the RAF in Lynham. We're going to do that. And I saw Frankie Valli in the Four Seasons, what is it now, 3 years ago, 87 years of age at the Royal Albert Hall, up there in the gods, seeing it. You could hear every single word, and he looked so smart as well, glad handing people at the end there with his boss suit on there and a Marnie t-shirt. Other bands are, of course, available. Fabulous stuff. Right, two by Frankie Valli and the Four Seasons. Let's start with this one.

0: That's a double-decker there involving Frankie Valli and the Four Seasons, especially for Lee Hammond and Elaine. 50 years married. Great stuff, guys. Well done there. And his memories of RAF Lynham. And if you want a double-decker the way that Lee has done it there, all you've got to do is drop me an email to chunkyjeff@gmail.com. That's chunkygeoff at gmail.com or WhatsApp 077-844-89469. Just mark it a double-decker. As long as it's connected in some way, it could be to the same artist as it was there. It could be two involving a word. It could be two involving a month. Any which way you want to cut it there, just mark it a double decker.
1: Premiership Pop Quiz. Now, here's Jeff Dorset.
0: Right, three questions for you. Give the answers in about 30 minutes' time. Question number one. Who was the drummer in Deep Purple? Question number one. Who was the drummer in Deep Purple? Question number two, 1975, Say That You Love Me was a big hit for whom? Say You Love Me, big hit for whom in 75? And question number three, probably the toughest of the three, who was Toto's original lead singer in the 70s? Who was Toto's original lead singer? Answers in about 30 minutes. Now, tragically, we lost one of our great artists, Jimmy Cliff, recently. So I thought we'd give you a couple of things. He's going to turn up in that interview as well that we're going to do with Buster Blood Vessel. But this is Rest in Peace, Jimmy Cliff. It's called The Harder They Come.

0: music. Music. It's another double decker with Jeff Dorsett.
1: Right, and that's why we put a double decker in there involving the Sex Pistols doing Eddie Cochran's Come On Everybody. And before that, a number that was originally done by Paul Revere and the Raiders, and also the Monkees did it as well. I'm Not Your Stepping Stone. Two songs by the Sex Pistols. If you want a double decker, all you got to do, drop me a line, chunkyjeff@gmail.com or WhatsApp 077-844-89469. Right, Alan Weber, especially for you. Now, he's picked on a song here that was a big hit for Kiki D's band, but he thinks that Thelma Houston did a better version. Perhaps she did. Let's check it out. I've got the music in me. For you, Alan.

0: I got the music. Pretty, pretty, pretty, pretty music. I got the music in me, yeah.
1: Isn't that fabulous? Love that. Alan Weber, thanks for picking it out there. The wonderful Thelma Houston. I've got the music in me.
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1: And this is where we give you a backstory to a particular hit. And this week, we're going to 1978 for Boomtown Rats and Rat Trap, my number one in the UK, from an album called A Tonic for the Troops. Single reached number one for 2 weeks in November of 1978. It was the first song by a punk or new wave act to do that. The story of the song is all about a boy called Billy who feels the town that he lives in is just a rat trap. It was based on Bill Geldof's job. Do you know where he worked? In an abattoir. At the time, Bob said he wanted to be famous so that he could talk about things that bothered him. And he did exactly that, didn't he?

0: 9, 8, 7, 6, 5, 4, 3, 2, 2.
1: Jeff, we have a problem.
2: This could be a rough ride, Jeff.
1: Jeff, we have a problem.
0: In the 1970s, almost there, but no cigar. These are the songs that made it to number two with Jeff Dorsett, 1970s.
3: Yes, and we're looking at the 31st of January, 1970, exactly when the Jackson 5 was stalled at number two with a song we're going to play, I Want You Back. So what was at number one? You want a clue? Okay. A manufactured band with the session singer Tony Burrows. That's all I'm going to give you. This is at two.

0: Jackson 5. Number two on the 31st of January 1970. I said, what was it? Number one, a manufactured group led by Tony Burrows. Now, this guy's a session player, great vocalist. He was on things for Brotherhood of Man, the Pipkins and others, but he was also on this particular track. Number one, Edison Lighthouse and Love Grows Where Rosemary Goes. So if you got that, give yourselves a nice little pat on the back.
1: The original and best of British bands, producers and music all shaped our great musical heritage. The Kinks, Annie Lennox, The Police, The Faces, The Rolling Stones, and oh, Jeff Dorsett's The Best of British. Songs that are a big part of your life and always will be. Enjoy the music, except no substitute. Now.
0: Ryan, I want you to get involved in this Best of British. Let's wave a flag for British music. It could be a song, it could be an artist, could be a solo artist or a group. And all you've got to do is drop me a line, mark it clearly, Best of British, and send it on an email, chunkyjeff@gmail.com, chunkygeoff@gmail.com, or get us on WhatsApp, 077-844-89469. Today's on Supersonic 70s. We're going to go with this, Best of British. They are Mott the Hoople.

0: about throwing the kitchen sink in. That's Mott the Hoople, all the way from Memphis. It's our Best of British. Get involved. We really want you to get involved and shake a leg. Give us some information to chunkyjeff@gmail.com. I'd be pleased to hear from you there. Right, let's give the answer to the quiz, and hopefully you managed to get 3 out of 3. This was question number 1. Who was the drummer in Deep Purple? The answer we're looking for was Ian Paice. How many people put Ian Gillan? No, Ian Paice was the drummer in that particular band. Right, question number 2 is 1975. Say You Love Me was a big hit for whom? It was a big hit for Fleetwood Mac. Got that? And what else we got? Number 3. What was Toto's original lead singer called in the 70s? His name, Bobby Kimball. Bobby Kimball, that might have been a tough one for you there. So we're looking for Bobby Kimball for Toto, Fleetwood Mac for Say You Love Me, and Ian Paice, the drummer in Deep Purple. Now, what a character this fellow is. Buster Bloodvessel from Bad Manners. Talking about inspirations. You saw people or you heard people and you thought to yourself, that's why I want to be in the music industry.
1: Of course, there definitely was people like that, yes. Ian Dury was one of my great heroes. The man who just passed away yesterday, Jimmy Cliff.
0: Jimmy Cliff, yeah, sad. Yeah.
1: Oh, wow, what a voice that man had.
0: Yes.
1: And I still dance with his shoulders. When I dance with my shoulders, I think I'm Jimmy Cliff.
0: Oh, wow.

0: known in the business as a Scratch 45, Rust Dust. Vintage spinach, call it what you like. Right, second of our interviews here, Derek Shulman. Front guy, he was Simon in Simon DeVito Big Sound, but also in Gentle Giant. And I wanted to ask Derek very much about who he toured with in the early days. Well, of course, Ian Anderson is and was a very big fan of Gentle Giant.
1: Yeah, well, going out with Tom was, in the earlier days of Gentle Giant, that was a huge break for the band. In fact, we broke several territories by becoming, a special guest on Jethro Tull's, headline tour in Europe and North America a couple of times. Yeah. And, so that was, and we also got on really personally very well with them, and still to this day do, as you just mentioned.
0: Yeah.
1: So, we liked them personally. We also, there was also a musical mutuality. And we loved what they did live. I mean, in those days, this is Sick as a Brick tour and Aqualung tours. They were superb live, and and I think we kept them on their toes because we were pretty good as well.
0: Sure.

0: the great Jethro Tull, Ian Anderson, and Sweet Dreams. Right, got one track left to play. Let's go out with a bit of glitter, bit of glam.
1: On Supersonic 70s, it's the glam rock hit with Jeff Dorsett.
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1: Police say five more people have been arrested after investigations into a crash on the A66 that killed two police officers. That brings the total number of arrests to 17. It happened in the early hours of Saturday near Middlesbrough. Five young men were also killed when their car was driven the wrong way and hit an armed response vehicle. The family of Jason Arday say they're deeply moved after a fundraiser launched in his memory reaches almost £225,000. The professor resigned from his post at the University of Cambridge earlier this month after facing scrutiny over accusations of plagiarism. He was found dead in Battersea, South London on the 14th of August. An inquest will be opened tomorrow. There's a higher death rate for young care leavers. Holly Hughes has more.
2: A new report found young adults who left care had a death rate around four times higher than the general population. It says they've been left alone with no safety net and with catastrophic consequences. On turning 18 years old, people leaving care in England often lose significant levers of support. Experts are warning the so-called care cliff must be addressed. There were 112 deaths notified of care leavers aged 18 to 24 in 2025.
1: The Prime Minister's pledged to carry out the biggest council house building programme since the post-war period. Kevin Garvey from the National Housing Association says they're in full support.
3: The clear message is that we need to build homes in this country, and housing associations have a track record of doing that. So it's absolutely right that we fund housing associations in the right way to help meet housing need.
1: But the Tories say the plans are underfunded. We may be about to see intense thunderstorms and heavy rain across much of England and Wales. The Met Office say it could cause travel disruption this week. And Manchester United have signed Brighton midfielder Carlos Baleba. It's in a deal worth up to £70 million. That's the latest from Radio News Hub. I'm Lucy Gorman-Leigh.
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1: Thunderstorms developing and moving northwards across England, Wales and parts of Northern Ireland, with Scotland remaining dry. Warm and humid with a low of 13 degrees Celsius.
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day and welcome to today's episode of Rocks Rocks Themes with me, the Rockmeister. The theme this week, all the song titles have a creature in the song, somewhere in the song title. It may be an animal, maybe a bird, it may be a fish, it may be a reptile, some sort of creature. So start off today's show with Survivor with Eye of the Tiger from Rocky IV, of course. Now, it gives you the opportunity to think as many song titles with a creature in, but bear in mind we've only got an hour, and also bear in mind that I know that I've got at least three episodes of this theme, so we're not going to get them all on today's show, but just for fun, see if any that you think of match any that I think of. As I say, start off with Survivor. This one, a little bit of instrumental from Fleetwood Mac.

0: So now you've got the gist of how the theme works. The Who with Boris the Spider, Barracuda by Heart before that, Albatross by Fleetwood Mac, and starting off today's show with Survivor with Eye of the Tiger. Now, I know in this episode we've got quite a few horses. by sheer coincidence, there just seems to be loads of song titles that have horse in the song title, including this one from Jethro Tull. This is Heavy Horses.
1: Iron clad feather feet pounding the dust.

More horses. bring us more or less the halfway stage of today's show from their album Actung Baby. You just heard U2 and Who's Gonna Ride Your Wild Horses. Before that, we had Genesis with The Lamb Lies Down on Broadway, Ugly Kid Joe and Cats in the Cradle, and Jethro Tull with the original first lot of horses on today's show, with Heavy Horses. Got some more horses coming up shortly, but let's have some pigs before we get there.

More horses bring us more or less to the end of today's show. Did you know that the collective noun for horses, there's three different, or at least three different ones. There's herd, for generally refers to wild horses. Stud generally refers to horses for breeding. And then string, which normally refers to racehorses or ponies. So I think in our case, we definitely had a herd on today's show. The Rolling Stones, you just said then, with Wild Horses. Before that, we had No Doubt with Spiderwebs. Racing Cars with They Shoot Horses, Don't They? And Black Sabbath with War Pigs, with no reference to horses in whatsoever. I'm going to finish off with a track by Deep Purple called Rat Bat Blue. But hopefully you've enjoyed my selection enough to join me same time, same place, same channel next week. Thanks for listening, and bye for now.

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1: Police say five more people have been arrested after investigations into a crash on the A66 that killed two police officers. Tanita Sims reports.
2: 17 people have now been arrested after investigations. The crash happened in the early hours of Saturday near Middlesbrough. Five young men were also killed when their car was driven the wrong way and hit an armed response vehicle. Police say they may have been linked to serious and organised criminal activity.
1: A person's died after a stabbing in a building housing a London Council headquarters. Emergency services were called to Brent Civic Centre in Wembley this afternoon. The victim was treated but pronounced dead at the scene. The Civic Centre was evacuated and is shut until further notice. An inspection's begun into Hampshire Police's ability to respond to incidents of serious violence. It's after the murder of student Henry Novak, who was killed in December last year. 23-year-old Vikram Digwar was jailed for life with a minimum term of 21 years in June. The case sparked protests after police body-worn video was released showing officers handcuffing the teenager moments before his death. Next, the NHS has lost around 600 dental practices to private care over the last decade.
3: The groups that worry us most would be those on lower incomes, on limited incomes, who can't afford to go private. Because for them, this two-tier system means there's really nowhere left for them to turn.
1: That's Mark Dayan from the Nuffield Trust who did the research. They warn the decline has been almost universal across England, with a number of NHS dental practices failing in 41 of the country's 42 integrated care boards. Intense thunderstorms across much of England and Wales could cause travel disruption. That's what the Met Office say, as a band of heavy showers is expected to move northwards tomorrow morning. And EasyJet say they're looking to hire more older workers as cabin crew. The airline's new recruitment drive targets over 50s. From Radio News Hub, I'm Lucy Gorman-Lee.
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1: Thunderstorms developing and moving northwards across England, Wales and parts of Northern Ireland, with Scotland remaining dry. Warm and humid with a low of 13 degrees Celsius.

Hello and welcome to the Sound Labs Future Hits radio show. On today's show, interviews from Story of the Year and Chilly Jessen of Dead Dad's Club. That comes alongside a load of new music, and it also includes what you've just heard from Ice Nine Kills with Twisting the Knife, and up next is Alex Spencer. The track is called Farewell to Forever and is here on the Sound Labs Future Hits.

0: And that was Kate Prendergast with Glass and Glue. And it's now time for our first interview of the show. It comes from Story of the Year. They've just released a brand new record, and we've got their track See Through to play straight up after. So, Story of the Year, how are you?
1: I am excellent. Just hanging out. Just, like I said, waking up. It's bright and early here. Well, it's not that early, but I don't wake up very early. So, yeah, you know.
2: Yeah.
1: Good. Everything's good.
2: Good. That's great to hear. We've been playing a single of yours called See Through. Tell us a bit about the single, first of all.
1: Nice. It's our third single, our third release that we put out with the album, and it's a little bit different for us. It's kind of a poppier like feel to the song, but compared to the rest of the record, a lot of the record's pretty heavy. But this one we just wanted to experiment a little bit and try some new stuff. And Colin Britton, our producer, he had this idea he had already been working on with a songwriter named James Fauntleroy. And he brought it to us, and we were like, ooh, that's kind of, it was a cool chorus. And we kind of turned it into our own Story of the Year style and wrote some more stuff for it. And it was a little bit different on the record, but it's a cool song.
2: Yeah, good. And that is off your new record, Arson, which is out now. For those who've not had a chance to take a listen, tell us a bit about the record itself.
1: Yeah, it's out. It's called Arson. We're really happy about it. We recorded, like I said, again with our producer, Colin Britton, who did our last record, Tear Me to Pieces. So it has a very similar vibe to our last record, but it's just natural progression. There's a lot of really heavy stuff, a lot of really catchy big choruses, a lot of classic Story of the Year sound. And we're really happy with it. It seems to be going over very well. People are receiving it well. So that's all you can really ask for. Yeah, after 25 years of being a band or whatever, you know.
2: Yeah, no, absolutely. I'll touch on that in a bit, but I'd like to find out if the sound that you made with the record, is it the sound you wanted, or is it kind of just how it turned out as you were writing and recording it?
1: We don't plan it out too much, you know. Ryan, our guitar player, he writes a lot of demos, has like a bunch of riff ideas and like just like rough outlines of song ideas, usually like 30, 40 song ideas. And so then we get in the studio and just kind of go, oh, that's a cool riff, let's work on that, you know. Not a lot of premeditated, like this record has to sound like this, or this is what's cool right now, or, you know, we don't do any of that. It's just, we just start with one song at a time and go, yeah, cool. And then just write songs that we love and, don't worry too much about what other people are thinking. You know, it's like, as long as we love it, it usually will connect with the people. So then when you get done with the collection of like 12 songs or whatever, you kind of look back and go, oh, cool. What do we have here? That's the record. So, and then that's usually when we end up naming the record, is at the end of the process. You kind of listen back and you go, all right, what does this whole record feel like as a whole? And that's kind of the hardest part. It's like, all right, now what do we call that? You know? So Arson ended up being a line, ARSON, from the song Gasoline, which we knew was going to go first on the record. And we just felt like that kind of had the vibe of the whole thing. And it worked out.
2: Good. To continue on the writing front, when you all get together and you've got those riffs and demos in place, at what point do you get involved and do you have to kind of the lyrics ready to go, or
1: Every record's a little different. This time we kind of wrote everything in the studio because we would fly to LA from St. Louis. We were doing it in LA with Colin, but he's the drummer of Linkin Park as well, so he was very busy, so it was kind of like an on and off schedule that we were doing. So we would fly to LA for like 2 weeks, work on some songs, kind of write in the moment in the studio. And like I said, we would pick a song or like a riff or idea or something that we liked and just kind of build off of it the whole time. And then we would all start singing like a melody of some kind. It always starts with some kind of melody, you know, like oh no no no no, okay, that's cool, yeah, that sounds cool. And then you kind of go, all right, what's like a lyric that could fit that, you know. Usually start with a chorus. And like a song like Gasoline, the first song on the record, we were just the vibe of the music and everything. We knew it needed to be like a harder, you know, screamy vocal. And somebody in the room just said something like, oh, Gasoline. And I was like, ooh, Gasoline. I was just like, you know, I kind of just wait and grab things out of the air and go, ooh, oh, that's cool. That fits the vibe, you know? And like just the one word, Gasoline, that kind of molded the whole song and led us in the right direction of like what that should be. And then you kind of figure out, you know, okay, what does that mean? Okay, burn it all. You know, that just kind of made sense after you get the idea of Gasoline. It's like, you know where to go. So every song is a little different, but Usually you find one line at a time and then you kind of build off of it and see what it means to you.

And hope you enjoyed the interview there with Story of the Year, followed by their latest single, See Through. And that's off their brand new record, out now. Now, we are all over social media, so come and find us at The Sound Lab, yes, on all the socials. And you can also check out the website, thesoundlabuk.co.uk. So while you go and find us on all the socials and give us some follows, we've got a couple of tracks to play you. We've got some Heliara on the way, but up next is Mothica. The track is called Weapon, and it's here on The Sound Lab's Future Hits.

And you've just heard a couple of tracks. Hiliara was up first with Impossible to Love, and that was followed by Kerr with There Are No Words. 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

0: And that was Melina Malone with Lola. And it's now time for our second interview of the show. It comes from Chili Jessen. You'll know him as a solo artist and from the band Parma Violets, but he's released a new project called Dead Dad's Club. And we've got his track, Goosebumps, to play straight up after. So, Chili Jessen, how are you?
1: I'm very well. How are you doing?
2: Not too bad. Thanks so much. So, we've been playing a single of yours called That's Life. Tell us a bit about the single, first of all.
1: It's a banger. It's a straight up sort of uplifting song. It's a more uplifting song on the record, which I think we really needed for it, because it was one of the last tracks we added to it. It just felt a bit unbalanced, and I love that song so much. You know, it references a time I worked in a pub and having two different conversations with two different customers about their views on life, essentially, you know, and whether everything's all premeditated or whether we truly do have freedom. I just found that really interesting, especially when you're discussing about loss and death. You know, I find that notion really, you know, interesting, basically.
2: Yeah, no, for sure. And obviously that relates quite closely to the band name Dead Dad's Club. Tell us a bit about the project you formed as well.
1: What would you like to know specifically?
2: Whatever you want to tell us about the project itself.
1: There are four other band members. I have a kind of right-hand guy called Rupert Greaves, who sings two songs on the record. It's an extremely personal record that I hope will resonate with people who have experienced some kind of loss, whether it be in a relationship or whether it be in a parent, like in my situation. But I found this process extremely healing, not to put it in a kind of hippie way, but it really has been for me. And I didn't take any compromises, and I really, you know, just said it how it was. But so that, yeah,
2: fair enough. And you've got your debut record out now. Also, it's a self-titled Dead Dad's Club record. For those who've not had chance to listen to the record yet, tell us a bit about the release.
1: It came out a few weeks ago on Fiction Records, and it is a concept record and has a sort of linear story that runs all the way through it from when I was 13 years old up until basically the present day. So I think concept records are pretty uncool, you know, so, but I think I'm clawing back a bit of cool for them, basically. So I'm hoping to see more concept records written in the future.
2: Yeah, no, that's good to hear. And I'd like to talk a bit about the writing process as well. So for you, how did the writing for this record take place? And for you, when you write music, how do tracks normally start as well?
1: They usually start with me on an acoustic guitar with a melody, kind of singing some conscious, you know, gibberish. But in this case, it was... I'd never done it this way, where I'd written the lyrics first, sort of as in a poem form, because I was on a bus touring through America, and I just felt a bit embarrassed being on the guitar in front of the group of people I was with, because they're so brilliant, you know? So I sort of just confined it in... just a pad and paper during the night, and I found a real freedom with that. So, you know, as long as I've been writing songs, I've never done it that way around, and it was such a liberating way. Of course, I carved it back, you know, to fit melody, and you know, they're kind of, they're, you know, pop songs essentially. So bits needed to be rejigged, but it was a total I love that. Thanks for bringing up that question. I forgot about that. I'm just about to write, like, you know, some more bits, and I should go back to that. It's good.

and hope you enjoyed the interview there with Chili Jessen of Dead Dad's Club, followed by their single Goosebumps. And that's the end of the first hour of the Sound Lab, but stick around for hour two, where we have interviews from Space of Variations and Carly Ann Taylor. We also have a live session from Ellie J coming your way as well. But to finish off the hour, we have a new single from The Who. The track is called The Real You, and it's here on the Sound Lab's Future Hits.

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1: Country music star Dolly Parton has died at the age of 80. The musician was best known for songs like 9 to 5, I Will Always Love You and Jolene. Dolly's nephew Brian Seaver announced the news on her Instagram page, saying Dolly will surely be met by her husband Carl and her parents. Here she is speaking about her music in 2023.
2: It was really just about me feeling like the shape the world is in, and of course I'd like us to all do better because this is the only world we got, and I just want to see us kind of be a little more loving and try a little bit harder to make our lives a little bit better.
1: In other news, five more arrests have been made after investigations into a serious crash on the A66. Tanita Sims has more.
3: Police say it brings the total number of arrests to 17. It happened in the early hours of Saturday morning near Middlesbrough. Two officers, PC Matthew Blades and PC Tom Clough, were both killed when a car being pursued by police crashed into their marked armed response vehicle. The five men in the car that was travelling the wrong way on a dual carriageway also died.
1: A murder investigation's been launched after a young man died after a stabbing at a council headquarters building in London. Emergency services were called to Brent Civic Centre in Wembley, the home of Brent Council, this afternoon. Police say the victim is believed to be a teenage boy or a man in his early 20s. The family of Jason Arday say they're deeply moved after a fundraiser launched in his memory reaches almost £225,000. The professor resigned from his post at the University of Cambridge earlier this month after facing scrutiny over accusations of plagiarism. He was found dead in Battersea on the 14th of August and an inquest will be open tomorrow. And Manchester United have signed Brighton midfielder Carlos Baleba. It's in a deal worth up to £70 million. That's the latest from Radio News Hub. I'm Lucy Gorman-Lee.
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6: This is your weather update.
1: Thunderstorms developing and moving northwards across England, Wales and parts of Northern Ireland, with Scotland remaining dry. Warm and humid with a low of 13 degrees Celsius.
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Hello and welcome to the second hour of the Sound Lab's Future Hits. In this hour, interviews from Space Over Variations and Carly Ann Taylor. We also have a live session from Ella J coming your way as well. And that comes alongside a load of new music. And you've already heard Jack Cullen with Jessica. And up next is No Murder, No Mustache. The track is called Wasted and is here on the Sound Lab's Future Hits.

0: And that was Emily Ryan with All the Time. And it's now time for our third interview of the show. It comes from Space of Variations. They've got a new record out this week, and we've got their track Parallel Realities to play straight up after. So, Space of Variations, how are you?
1: A little bit tired because we just ended up the tour one day ago, like with Dimitri Paradox through European cities, mostly in Germany. So we yet need to have a few days of proper rest, and we will be much better.
2: Good, good. How was the tour? Was it all good?
1: Pretty much.
3: Yeah, it was okay. Like
1: there was more people even than I expected, to be honest. So it was cool shows. Yeah,
3: cool shows, cool experience. Nothing extraordinary happened, which is very important. No random stuff. No, like, kind of some unexpected problems.
1: Actually, pretty positive tour. As I say right now, we're like reflecting on it. Like most of our tours are like filled with more stress, maybe more health troubles, but Alex was on the bridge almost like to dive into the health troubles, but he survived. And we all survived gladly. So yeah, the connection with the guys was pretty cool too, like pretty positive too.
3: Yeah,
1: nothing extraordinary happens, and this makes this tour just the best.
2: Good, that's great to hear. And the reason you're out on the road at the moment, or have just finished, in fact, is because you've just released your new record, Poisoned Art. For those who've not had a chance to listen to the record yet, one of you tell us a bit about the record itself.
3: I recommend you to listen to it. That's what I'm going to say. Like, from cover to cover, you know, because it's very, like... it's full of different moods and full of different vibes, but at the same time, it's still heavy music. And and don't forget to use headphones, nice headphones or speaker system, because we try to make nice sound and express as much energy as possible.
2: Nice. Yeah, great to hear. And we've been playing a single of yours called Parallel Realities. Tell us a bit about the single as well.
1: I can tell you that this song should be like the first single actually from our album, but in the end we ended up with The Tribe because like we thought that maybe we need something like more heavy, more focused, more banger kind of to release, and the few parts in Parallel Realities was not working well, so I need to reinvent some vocal parts, like, you know, do some different, like completely different vocal lines, and in the end when we finished the album, we listened to it and decide, oh, it's actually not bad song, like let's drop it like the last single, because it's like kind of melodic and very heavy in some moments, so it has like both vibes. But in that moment we decide that Tribe is more like the real subject we want to talk about, and somehow we ended up with The Tribe, and it was good decision in the end. I mean, Parallel Realities working very well, I think, as a last single. Like,
3: yeah, and at this moment of life, like personally for me, this somehow this reality, it's very like sometimes very works in very weird, like little bit movie-like style, and this song now it's really like soundtrack, you know, for me, like all this parallel realities things, like it's literally happening a little bit, so I don't know, like it's magic album. It's always bringing something and changing reality, well, from the first single till this moment, like it always fits. So yeah, and the song is actually, I like it, and I really know that this one of those songs where I put some honest. I always try to do it, but this song, it's really like honest for me. Like it has like not too much abstract stuff, but at the same time, it's enough abstract so everybody can try to put the subject of the song on their own experience of life and see reflection in this song.

And I hope you enjoyed the interview there with Space Other Variations, followed by their single Parallel Realities, and that is off their brand new record, out now. Now we've got a couple of tracks to play before we get to our live session from LRJ. We've got some Snowdrop on the way, but up next is Sister Mads. The track is called Table Manners and is here on the Sound Lab's Future Hits.

0: And that was Snowdrop with Till Tomorrow. And it's now time for our live session, and this week comes from LIJ. Thanks so much to LIJ for recording this for us. So we're going to hand over to LIJ for their live session.
1: Hey, my name's LIJ and I'm in session for the Sound Lab. This is Bad Timing, and it's a song that I wrote about feeling born in the wrong generation and trying to stay hopeful while the world feels like it's falling apart.

Hi, I'm Ellie J and I'm in session for the Sound Lab. This is Get Real, Get Feel. It's about breaking free from the fake world of social media and remembering what's real, what's human, and what actually matters.

Hi, I'm Ella J, and I'm in session for the Sound Lab. This is my take on Zombie by the Cranberries. It's my way of honouring a band, in particular, Dolores, someone who I've always felt connected with musically. And it's a song that still feels as powerful and painfully relevant today as it was when it was first released.

And thanks so much to LRJ for recording that for us. And if you're a fan of our sessions, and I know so many of you are, then on next week's show, the Dead Notes are on the show. So make sure you tune in for that. Now, you've probably been wondering what's been playing underneath my chit-chat today. Well, I can tell you the artist is Least We Got Shoes. They've got a brand new single out called Feels Like Rain, and I'm going to play you the track in full right now, here on the Sound Lab's Future Hits.

0: And that was Lost in Hollywood, who's teamed up with Philip Strand for that track. It's called Love Is Dying. And it's now time for our final interview of the show. It comes from Carly Ann Taylor. She's been releasing new music recently and more to come as well. We've got her track, Why Should I Worry, to play straight up after. So Carly Ann Taylor, how are you?
1: I'm great. How are you?
2: Good. Yeah, not too bad. Thanks so much. So the single of yours that we've been playing recently is Why Should I Worry. Tell us a bit about the single, first of all.
1: Well, thank you so much for the support. Why Should I Worry has been a very important song for me just in this last year. I'm coming up on a year being signed, which is wild. And Why Should I Worry, I wrote after I graduated college. I was going through this kind of life crisis in a way. I entered into this season of depression and just like fear of my future. You know, after graduating, it can be really hard to know what the Lord has for you. And I entered into a really difficult season in my life. And my mom encouraged me because she could see that I really wasn't myself. And she just encouraged me with scripture saying, why should you worry? Like, God is taking care of you. He has great plans for you. And when you seek his kingdom, all else will follow. And from Matthew 6, she just encouraged me with that and found myself at my piano with my little sister randomly. And just felt like a complete download almost of the Lord saying all of these things to me and looking at my sister and reflecting, like, if she was going through this, what would I want to say to her as well? And why should I worry? I remember like not even having to try to rhyme. It was kind of like the Lord was literally speaking it to me. And I wrote it just like something personal for me. And then my parents gifted me the production of one song with like a dream producer of mine, Dave Cook. And he lives super close by to my house. So I brought a few songs to him. And Why Should I Worry was the last one that I showed him. I was so nervous. And he was like, wow, that's interesting. My wife and I were in that portion of scripture this morning. Let's tackle that one. So it's just like a little nugget the Lord was showing us. Like, let's focus on this one and finish writing it with him and my dad. And then literally the day that it released, my dad had asked me to open for his band. So we were preparing over the summer and all of that stuff. And then the day that it released was the show. And two A&R reps from Curb Records were there at the show. And within a week, I had an offer. So it was like, boom. And it felt like the Lord was giving me Why Should I Worry, because he was like, literally, why should you worry? I'm taking care of your future. And all of the things that I was anxious about, he worked all of it out. And that was a very faith-building experience for me. And now, like, Why Should I Worry kind of being the song that's like starting up my career a little bit. And it's just been a song that's like a huge testament to the Lord's faithfulness. And yeah
2: nice. Sounds like everything aligned for this single. And I hear that there's plenty more music of yours coming our way. What's your plan for this year and releasing some more music?
1: Woo, this year is gonna be amazing. I am actually wrapping up my album. I have a ton of songs that are in the mix process. I have some masters already and just kind of nearing the end of everything. I have a couple of writes this week, and you never know, like, something might be crazy and we might swap things out or add to it. But we're looking at a full-length album. Not too sure how we're going to release it. I know that I'll be doing some singles, but probably the end of this year, next year, we're going to be putting out the entire album. I'm really, really excited about it.
2: Yeah, nice. Sounds good to me. Do you know the direction you're wanting to go in with the sound of the album?
1: So I'm actually trying to do kind of an eclectic thing. I have lots of different genres on the album. A really like big example for me has been Brandon Lake, just with like seeing his whole project His voice is really what glues everything together, and he's able to do so many different styles. I will say I don't personally have country or rock on my album, but I have just like kind of a fusion of a bunch of different styles, and a lot of really the focus is the storytelling. I really want to tell my story through all of these songs and all these people that I've written with, and just the community I've built within this project. Community and story, the story is what is going to be kind of the highlight of this project, and I'm really excited for it.

And I hope you enjoyed the interview there with Carly Ann Taylor, followed by her single, Why Should I Worry? And that's the end of the Sound Lab's Future Hits for another week, I am afraid. But don't you worry, we will be back next week with the Dead Notes live session, as already promised, plus a load of music and interviews too. But if you can't wait until then, social media at The Sound Lab, yes, on all the socials. You can also check out the website, thesoundlabuk.co.uk. You can also check us out on Spotify, as already mentioned. But finish off the show. This week, we've got some Nick G for you. The track is called Green Light, and I'll see you next week for another episode of Future Hits, brought to you by The Sound Lab. Goodbye.

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1: Country music star Dolly Parton has died at the age of 80. The musician was best known for songs like 9 to 5, I Will Always Love You and Jolene. Dolly's nephew Brian Seaver announced the news on her official Instagram account.
2: My family and I have shared a lifetime of beautiful memories with Dolly, but so have you. She has always been on your television, your record player, your CD, and on your phone playlist, becoming an extended part of your family whether you liked it or not. Our family and the team she has entrusted with her legacy will work diligently to ensure her spirit will live with us forever.
1: Well, Sir Elton John says he's devastated and flags across America will be lowered. Here she is speaking in 2023.
3: It was really just about me feeling like the shape the world is in. And of course, I'd like us to all do better because this is the only world we got. And I just want to see us kind of be a little more loving and try a little bit harder to make our lives a little bit better.
1: In other news, a murder investigation's been launched after a young man died after a stabbing at a council headquarters building in London. Emergency services were called to Brent Civic Centre in Wembley, the home of Brent Council, this afternoon. Police say the victim is believed to be a teenage boy or a man in his early 20s. A man's died after getting into difficulty in the sea off Devon. Emergency services attended the scene off Blackpool Sands on Monday afternoon. The man, who was in his 40s and from Surrey, was treated by paramedics but pronounced dead at the scene. His death is not being treated as suspicious. Storms and heavy rain is expected across much of England and Wales. That's the message from the Met Office. They say it could cause travel disruption this week. And EasyJet say they're looking to hire more older workers as cabin crew. The airline's new recruitment drive targets over 50s. That's the latest from Radio News Hub. I'm Lucy Gorman-Lee.
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6: This is your weather update.
1: Heavy showers and thunderstorms will continue to move northwards. Sunnier moments in between where it will feel very warm and humid. A high of 26 degrees Celsius.
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8: One man and his dog attempt to navigate an apocalypse in Ridley Scott's new sci-fi thriller, The Dog Stars. Out in cinemas on Friday the 28th of August, Jacob Elordi plays Hig, a civilian pilot searching for the prospect of a better life in a devastated world. Jacob says he jumped at the chance to work with the legendary director.
9: Ridley's a pioneer of cinema. You know, I would argue that he's on everyone's list of cinematic heroes. So as soon as he sent through the screenplay, the draw was entirely Ridley Scott.
8: One for the grown-ups now, as Olivia Wilde plays the lead in the comedy I Want Your Sex, also out in cinemas. It sees provocative artist Erica Tracy start an explicit relationship with one of her workers.
10: Elliot, Erica would like to see you in her office.
11: Me?
12: Come over here so I can take a better look at you. Oh, don't walk. I'd really prefer if you crawled.
8: Finally, One Night Only arrives in cinemas. This rom-com starring Callum Turner and Monica Barbaro is set in a world where single people are only legally allowed to hook up on one night of the year. That's your latest entertainment roundup. I'm Jamie Burton.

0: 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Taking you back in time. 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
1: 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What will the year be today? 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

Rundown with me, Dave Marley, where today we concentrate on the chart of July 1998. At number 20 this week was the Wimbledon Choral Society and World Cup 98, Pavane by Fuhr. And you just heard a brand new entry at this week's 19 for Destiny's Child and With Me. It was a fall of five spaces from last week.

0: And so it was down 5 spaces from last week's 13 to this week's 18, The Lighthouse Family and Lost in Space. And it was down 5 from last week's 12 to this week's
1: number 17
0: for Dario G.

0: Also, Dario G drops down 5 from last week's 12 to this week's 17 with Carnival de Paris. And it's down 2 from last week's 14 to this week's...
1: Number 16!
0: For Desiree.

it's down two from last week's 14 to this week's 16, Desiree and Life, as we continue the chart countdown for July 1998. 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

0: brand new entry at this week's number 15, Dr. Dre and LL Cool J with Zoom, and it's down 6 from last week's number 8 to this week's
1: number 14
0: for 5.

0: And so 5 dropped down from last week's number 8 to this week's 14. We've got the feeling, and it's another brand new entry at this week's
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0: Another brand new entry at this week's 13 for Matthew Marsden and The Heart's Lone Desire. It's another brand new entry at this week's
1: number 12
0: for Jean-Michel Jarre and Apollo 440.

0: So it's a brand new entry of this week's number 12 for Jean-Michel Jarre alongside Apollo 440 and Rendezvous 98. It was down from last week's number 5 to this week's 11 for the Beastie Boys and Intergalactic. As we step inside the top 10 of July 1998, it's down 3 from last week's number 7 to this week's
1: number 10
0: for Moose T versus Hot and Juicy.

0: So it's down three from last week's seven to this week's number 10 for Moose Tea versus Hot and Juicy with Horny. And it's up two from last week's 11 to this week's
1: number 9
0: for Brandy and Monica. Excuse

0: brand new entry at this week's number 7 for Manson with the Legacy EP, and the track was called Legacy, and it's a non-mover at this week's
1: number 6
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0: And so it's a non-mover at this week's number 6 for Eagle Eye Cherry and Save Tonight, and it's down 3 from last week's number 2 to this week's
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2: Where on earth

0: So it's a fall of three from last week's number two to this week's number five, Fat Les and Vindaloo, as we continue the chart countdown for July 1998. It's down from last week's number one to this week's
1: number four
0: for Badil Skinner and the Lightning Seeds.

0: and so Badil Skinner and the Lightning Seeds dropped down from last week's number one to this week's number four with Three Lions 98. As we step inside the top three of July 1998, it's a non-mover at this week's
1: number three
0: for Bewitched.

0: And so it's a climb of two spaces from last week's number four to this week's number two from Praz Mitchell featuring ODB and Maya and Gatto Superstar. We're moments away from finding out what was number one in July 1998. Before we do, let's recap on the top 10. It was down three from last week's seven to this week's 10. Moose T versus Hot and Juicy with Horny. Up two from last week's 11 to this week's number nine. Brandy and Monica and The Boy Is Mine. It's up one from last week's nine to this week's eight for Karen Ramirez and Looking for Love. A brand new entry at this week's seven for Manson and Legacy. A non-mover at this week's number six for Eagle Eye Cherry and Save Tonight. It's down three from last week's two to this week's number five, Fat Les and Vindaloo. And it's down from last week's number one to this week's number four, Badil Skinner and The Lightning Seeds, Three Lions 1998. Inside the top three, it's Bewitched at number three with C'est La Vie. Up from last week's number four to this week's two is Praz Mitchell featuring ODB and Maya and Gatto Superstar, That's What You Are. The track that was number one in July of 1998.
1: Britain's number one.
0: It's Billy.
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3: Country music star Dolly Parton has died at the age of 80. The musician was best known for songs like 9 to 5, I Will Always Love You and Jolene. Dolly's nephew Brian Seaver announced the news on her official Instagram account.
4: My family and I have shared a lifetime of beautiful memories with Dolly, but so have you. She has always been on your television, your record player, your CD, and on your phone playlist, becoming an extended part of your family whether you liked it or not. Our family and the team she has entrusted with her legacy will work diligently to ensure her spirit will live with us forever.
3: Well, Sir Elton John says he's devastated and flags across America will be lowered. Here she is speaking in 2023.
5: It was really just about me feeling like the shape the world is in. And of course, I'd like us to all do better because this is the only world we got. And I just want to see us kind of be a little more loving and try a little bit harder to make our lives a little bit better.
3: In other news, a murder investigation's been launched after a young man died after a stabbing at a council headquarters building in London. Emergency services were called to Brent Civic Centre in Wembley, the home of Brent Council, this afternoon. Police say the victim is believed to be a teenage boy or a man in his early 20s. A man's died after getting into difficulty in the sea off Devon. Emergency services attended the scene off Blackpool Sands on Monday afternoon. The man, who was in his 40s and from Surrey, was treated by paramedics but pronounced dead at the scene. His death is not being treated as suspicious. Storms and heavy rain is expected across much of England and Wales. That's the message from the Met Office. They say it could cause travel disruption this week. And EasyJet say they're looking to hire more older workers as cabin crew. The airline's new recruitment drive targets over 50s. That's the latest from Radio News Hub. I'm Lucy Gorman-Lee.
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8: This is your weather update.
3: Heavy showers and thunderstorms will continue to move northwards. Sunnier moments in between where it will feel very warm and humid. A high of 26 degrees Celsius.
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That's lovely. Randy Crawford. And one day I'll fly away. Hey, good to have your company along. This is The Love Zone, playing out right here on your favourite radio station. Good to have your company along. It's Alec Nicol for the next hour. And let's bring in this. Brian Ferry, lead vocals and Roxy Music.

never interrupt the boobily. Women don't like that. Well, if you're ready for the three in a row quiz, it is coming your way. Oh, I reckon two from now. I'll give you this from Fern Kenny and also Elton John.

Kieran doesn't matter how often you sit and listen to that song. It still sounds like the first time to me. Elton John and your song, right here on the Love Zone. Right, here's three questions for you. Question number two is a bit of a lateral one. I got it wrong. And yet, I am good at my old laterals. Question number one, which three locations can be seen on the side of Del Boy's van in Only Fools and Horses? The three-wheeler of Del Boy in Only Fools and Horses. There's three places on it. Where are these locations? Question number two, this is the one that stumped me. How many times can you subtract 10 from 100? How many times can you subtract 10 from 100? Yeah. And question number three, how many countries are there between Norway and North Korea? How many countries are there between Norway and North Korea? Have a think about those three. Give you them again very shortly. I've got to say, they're three good questions.

Chaz, a song I've forgotten all about. Mario, Let Me Love You. Protection. Right here on the Love Zone. Good to have you company along. Hope you're enjoying the music. If you want to find out more, then head on to Facebook. You'll find us under the Love Zone, funny enough. Give us a cheeky like. Or check out the main website. It's all the www.vinyldays.co.uk. Now, if you're one of these people who are arty-farty, and you can look at painting and decipher it and understand what it means, well, all is not what it seems. I'll tell you about that very shortly. I'll also give you the answer to a three-in-a-row quiz and play you this one. It comes from Fleetwood Mac.

0: think that sounds a bit like a divorce, that.
1: Yeah.
0: Eric Clapton and the Promises right here on The Love Zone. Now, let me give you the questions again. Next time you hear them, I will be giving you the answers. Which three locations can be seen on the side of Del Boy's van in Only Fools and Horses? Question number two, how many times can you subtract 10 from 100? And question number three, how many countries are there between Norway and North Korea? Have a think about those three answers coming up. Oh, I reckon a couple songs from now. Now then, I've never found out how to look at paintings and think, oh, yeah, forever. I've never been able to do that. If I like it, I like it. If I don't like it, I don't like it. So anyway, some teenage jokers decided to pull a prank at an art gallery, and the visitors all fell for it. Now, when you look at something arty, you think to yourself, well, it means this or it means that. Well, a group of teenage jokers put art lovers to the test at a gallery this week when they played a prank, and everyone started to fall for it. And it was pretty simple. All they did was put a pair of glasses on the floor near the wall. Unbelievably, visitors seemed to actually believe it was part of the exhibition. And they began to stare at the spectacles rather thoughtfully. And they can be seen reading the card on the wall, which usually explains the meaning behind the pieces. One man even started kneeling on the floor trying to get a really good photo with his fancy camera. Yeah. Another of the pranksters admitted the most embarrassing part was going to back to pick them up as if nothing had happened. They talked about it on Twitter. It's had 46,000 retweets and 50,000 likes. So there you go. I've seen some sort of art where you'll get a messed up bed, and that's art. And then the cleaner comes in the morning and kind of makes the bed and ruins the art. That has happened. I remember reading about that one. Just under 15 minutes left. And let's go to America and the lovely Kelly Clarkson.

You're definitely getting an offer there. Yeah, Lagoon Lyle. And I want to stay with you. You can stay with me for two more songs. And then no doubt they'll put me out the door, like they always do. Question number one. Which three locations can be seen on the side of Del Boy's van in Only Fools and Horses? Well, you've got New York, Paris, and Peckham, which is in London. Question number two caught me out. How many times can you subtract 10 from 100? I thought, 10. Actually, it's only once, because the next time you could be subtracting 10 from 90. There you go. Question number three. How many countries are there between Norway and North Korea? There's only one. It's called Russia. So there you go. Well done to you. If you got all three, you're the smarty pants. That's it for me, too. Thanks so much indeed for your company on this edition of The Love Zone. The Facebook page is on 24/7 at The Love Zone. Or you can find the other one, which is Vinyl Days Radio Show. And the website is all the www.vinyldays.co.uk. Till we meet again, look after yourself and each other. I'll give you Christopher Cross and the theme from Arthur. But before that, let's bring in this one. An absolutely classic song from the 60s. It comes from Otis Redding. Take care. God bless. Bye-bye.

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1: Dolly Parton, the country music star, has died at the age of 80. The musician was best known for her genre-defining hits, including 9 to 5, I Will Always Love You and Jolene. Her nephew, Brian Seaver, announced the news on her official Instagram account.
2: As her head of security for more than two decades, a role my father Larry held before me, I have imagined the heaviness of this moment, but haven't truly felt it until now. It is an honor that is mixed with absolute pride and great sadness. But sadness lies with us, not with Dolly. Dolly has lived in the light and is in the arms of Jesus, surely met by Carl, her parents, and countless others who have watched her and longed for her to meet them in the heavens.
1: U.S. President Donald Trump says flags will be lowered across America in Dolly's honor. Here she is speaking in 2023.
3: Well, my message to everybody is love one another. I have so many. I get asked a lot about what my thoughts are. I truly think that it is not my place to judge anybody. I don't think it's anybody's place. I say I'm not that good of a Christian that I can sit in a seat of judgment. I try to find the God light in everybody.
1: In other news, police say five more people have been arrested after investigations into a crash on the A66 that killed two police officers. Tanita Sims reports.
4: 17 people have now been arrested after investigations. The crash happened in the early hours of Saturday near Middlesbrough. Five young men were also killed when their car was driven the wrong way and hit an armed response vehicle. Police say they may have been linked to serious and organised criminal activity.
1: Intense thunderstorms across much of England and Wales could cause travel disruption. That's what the Met Office say as a band of heavy showers moves northwards. And singer Harry Styles says he took a break from music because he was in his own head. He says he was struggling with the pressures of what people wanted from him. From Radio News Hub, I'm Lucy Gorman-Lee.
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6: This is your weather update.
1: Heavy showers and thunderstorms will continue to move northwards. Sunnier moments in between where it will feel very warm and humid. A high of 26 degrees Celsius.
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8: One man and his dog attempt to navigate an apocalypse in Ridley Scott's new sci-fi thriller, The Dog Stars. Out in cinemas on Friday the 28th of August, Jacob Elordi plays Hig, a civilian pilot searching for the prospect of a better life in a devastated world. Jacob says he jumped at the chance to work with the legendary director.
9: Ridley's a pioneer of cinema. You know, I would argue that he's on everyone's list of cinematic heroes. So as soon as he sent through the screenplay, the draw was entirely Ridley Scott.
8: One for the grown-ups now, as Olivia Wilde plays the lead in the comedy I Want Your Sex, also out in cinemas. It sees provocative artist Erica Tracy start an explicit relationship with one of her workers.
10: Elliot, Erica would like to see you in her office.
11: Me?
12: Come over here so I can take a better look at you. Oh, don't walk. I'd really prefer if you crawled.
8: Finally, One Night Only arrives in cinemas. This rom-com starring Callum Turner and Monica Barbaro is set in a world where single people are only legally allowed to hook up on one night of the year. That's your latest entertainment roundup. I'm Jamie Burton.
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4: 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A feeling of unease. 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
1: Dolly Parton has been remembered as a true country music icon following her death, aged 80, Lucy Gormanly reports.
2: The musician was best known for her genre-defining hits, including 9 to 5, I Will Always Love You and Jolene. The singer's death was announced by her nephew, Brian Seaver, who said sharing the news was an honour that is mixed with absolute pride and great sadness.
3: My family and I have shared a lifetime of beautiful memories with Dolly, but so have you. She has always been on your television, your record player, your CD, and on your phone playlist, becoming an extended part of your family, whether you liked it or not. Our family and the team she has entrusted with her legacy will work diligently to ensure her spirit will live with us forever.
2: Many celebrities have paid tribute to the country star online, including Sir Elton John, who says she is irreplaceable. US President Donald Trump says flags will be lowered across America in Dolly's honor.
1: Around a quarter of over 40s can't name one habit that can increase the risk of dementia. The Alzheimer's Society warns the lack of awareness is depriving millions of people of the chance to take simple steps to protect their brain health. Dr. Tim Beanland is their spokesperson.
4: If I'm honest, some of the risk factors, for example, drinking too much, smoking too much, not exercising, we know, people I think know these are risk factors for your heart, for example. What they don't realise is that if something is bad for your heart, it's also going to increase your risk of dementia, so it's making that link.
1: And an oxpecker cleaning its bill against a rhino skin and an inquisitive polar bear staring into a seal's breathing hole are among the 100 winning images in this year's Wildlife Photographer of the Year competition. The world-leading photography contest, run by the Natural History Museum in London, released a preview of several winning images from its 62nd year, which saw a record of more than 65,000 entries. That is the latest from Radio News Hub. I'm Johnny Holmes.
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6: This is your weather update.
1: Heavy showers and thunderstorms will continue to move northwards through the day. Sunnier moments in between, where it will feel warm and humid, especially in the south. Highs of 25 degrees.

0: News.
1: One man and his dog attempt to navigate an apocalypse in Ridley Scott's new sci-fi thriller, The Dog Stars. Out in cinemas on Friday the 28th of August, Jacob Elordi plays Hig, a civilian pilot searching for the prospect of a better life in a devastated world. Jacob says he jumped at the chance to work with the legendary director.
2: Ridley's a pioneer of cinema. You know, I would argue that he's on everyone's list of cinematic heroes. So as soon as he sent through the screenplay, the draw was entirely Ridley Scott.
1: One for the grown-ups now, as Olivia Wilde plays the lead in the comedy I Want Your Sex, also out in cinemas. It sees provocative artist Erica Tracy start an explicit relationship with one of her workers.
3: Elliot, Erica would like to see you in her office.
4: Me?
5: Come over here so I can take a better look at you. Oh, don't walk. I'd really prefer if you crawled.
1: Finally, One Night Only arrives in cinemas. This rom-com starring Callum Turner and Monica Barbaro is set in a world where single people are only legally allowed to hook up on one night of the year. That's your latest entertainment roundup. I'm Jamie Burton.
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